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1: 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But in a team work, you sir. Dikakono Bantin already a patch at what you see. They're ready a pair of me carried issue and local carriage Keratoni. Mono Bami, whom is very common. Me, whom is very common Keratoni. And I'm sure Johnny Cardishu, Yawreddio, the Kubuluaki, the Winera Cabera Pala Papata, Conapa, me gummy berry congi. Your Dusha Docho for Lara Conny, me gummy berry congi. And Yati Uriena Pala Papata, why make it that? Yati Kerikon Peka Pala Pari Confatigi, Papi Lim Gira Kukwell Chingi, where Papa, Ogobet Bori. I want to prove it, Papa. That he and you need tell what you love, Kerewa, you need to love Kerewa, like a man, Pacalo. Well, of course, Kerekon white chain, you to your dishes, you know, by Papa, by what Kereman Chinga Lane. Amen.
0: Amen.
1: What are you about doing?
0: A poor made at a point and
1: what about war here?
0: A poor than men who go here to all.
1: What are you sure you are?
0: A poor to all a point and Lego.
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Right, man, you're Lego Quartier, when you radio, can I mean with ye? And a company in the bed can we hold long to a tear to a Quartier at here. Heavenly Father, in the mighty name of Jesus Christ, we come before you this morning with grateful hearts. Thank you for the gift of life and for the breath in our lungs and for the opportunity to see another beautiful day. We thank you for your love, mercy, protection, and faithfulness throughout the night. Your word says in Lamentations chapter 3, verse 22, verses 23, that your mercies are new every morning. Great is your faithfulness, Lord. We praise and glorify you in holy name. Father, I commit my listeners and myself into your loving hands today. Go before us and make every crooked path straight. Let your favor surround us like a seal, and may your presence guide us in every decision we make, every journey we take, and every task we undertake. Lord, we pray for divine protection. Protect us from accidents, from sicknesses, from evil plans, from violence, from temptation, and from every danger, sin and unseen. Cover us with your precious blood of Jesus. Let no weapon formed against us prosper, and let every tongue that rises against us in judgment be condemned according to your word in Isaiah 54 verse 17. Father, we lift up those who are sick, weak and suffering. We want to put those ones who really have caught Ebola. Lord, may you stretch forth your healing hand and restore their health. Heal every disease, every pain, every wound, and every condition troubling your children. Let your healing flow through hospitals, homes, and communities. May those who are bedridden rise again in strength and testimony. Lord, we pray for families and marriages. Let love, peace, unity, forgiveness, and understanding reign in every home. Restore broken relationships, heal wounded hearts, and bring reconciliation where there is division. Bless parents with wisdom and children with obedience and good character. Father, we pray for those facing financial difficulties. Open doors of provision and prosperity. Bless the work of our hands and grant jobs to the unemployed, promotions to the hardworking, success to business people, and wisdom to those managing resources. Let every burden of debt be lifted and every legitimate need be supplied according to your riches in glory through Jesus Christ. Lord, remember students, teachers, and all learners. Grant them knowledge, understanding, wisdom, and excellence. Help them to succeed in their studies and examinations. Bless all schools and institutions with peace and progress. Father, we pray for pregnant mothers. Protect them and the babies they carry. Grant them safe pregnancies, safe deliveries, and healthy children. Strengthen all mothers and bless them abundantly. Lord, I pray that, Lord, may you encourage those who are discouraged and comfort those who are grieving. Strengthen those who are weary and uplift those who have lost hope in life. Oh, God, remember that without you, we cannot do anything. Remind those ones who are going through a lot that you are their refuge and strength and a very present help in times of troubles and as declared in Psalms chapter 46 verse 1. Father, break every chain of fear, anxiety, depression, addiction, failure, and limitation. Destroy every evil plan of the enemy against our lives. Let every curse be replaced with blessing. Somebody should be saying amen. Let every setback with the progress. Yes. Every disappointment with divine appointment, and every struggle with victory. Lord, bless our nation and our leaders, our communities and our workplaces. Grant wisdom, peace, justice, and prosperity. Let righteousness prevail, and let your grace be upon our land. Father, fill us with humility, kindness, patience, integrity, and love. Help us to be a blessing to others. Let our words, actions, and thoughts glorify your thought throughout this day.
Father, we declare that today shall be a day of favor, open doors, good health, protection, breakthroughs, divine connection, and answered prayers. We shall not be defeated. We shall not be ashamed. We shall walk in victory because you are with us. As the word says in Jeremiah chapter 29 verse 11, that you have a plan to prosper us and not to harm us, plans to give us hope and a future. We receive your promises by faith. Somebody should be saying amen. Thank you, Lord, for hearing and answering our prayers. May your blessing rest upon my listeners and me throughout this day and always, in the mighty name of Jesus Christ. And somebody should believe in this prayer by saying amen, amen, amen, amen.

0: 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Awi ready no chalo bori yin na me radio patch come bedo card chunyi maro total yini setting of code te winya winya. 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
1: Hello.
0: Yes.
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0: Atia be.
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0: Apo omerang tutuala.
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1: Omenda toni barangang te kwa Bear, Konoka, Nyara, Abigail, and a Yakita Dahataka. And then again, I'm a law by Peggy Ranga Yanika, Allah has a tear.
0: Okay.
1: And a poor mobile, you know, me and Antonio.
0: A poet as well, but a poet, I go to be radio.
1: Me upon one make what they come, and a poet take baton.
0: A poet, man, I get to see him at in Abigail.
1: A yellow morape, one word in your program, Johnny. What?
0: All right. Hello.
2: Hello?
0: Yes.
2: Again, you know.
0: Atia Bear, hello, Keringani.
2: It is located Manuel Lomach.
0: Manuel Meomach, am I tuning on?
2: Atia Bear, what you don't need to bring money in a team?
0: A poet, well, a poet, and you know, don't you?
2: Bear.
0: All right, maybe when you radio.
2: Bear,
0: okay, hello?
3: Tony, Tony, a poet, you're a poet, you're a poet, you're a radio.
0: A poet, well, hello, Keringani.
3: Man, Dixon, my chicken.
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4: Hello, son.
0: Yes.
4: Oi, don ba?
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4: Don kon chio.
0: Hmm.
4: Apo
0: it is well done.
4: Yeah.
0: All right, when you radio along roll call or you to twelve. Hello.
5: Hello?
0: Yes.
5: My lo Lawrence Bagboy Kuli.
0: Lawrence
5: Akuli get of your bear.
0: Okay.
5: Apo it to twelve.
0: Apo it and to twelve down. All right. Lawrence Akuli at Ken, hello.
6: Benson Magal.
0: Benson Mekwene.
6: Gali.
0: Gali no Erequeno.
6: Yeah.
0: Okay.
6: Orang
0: 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Winyo Bear. Right, Benson Magalitia Yago, Ochoa Bear. Hello, okay, ngatoke ni nutika kan, we hanen ko yo tutu. Hello.
6: Yes.
0: Mm.
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6: A war year better yoga to what a war in a medical year. 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You better go and give Ducha war of the better Kalilibuje.
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7: No.
0: Yes.
7: Diloki Bernard Samson Barkwa.
0: Bernard me Barkoro. 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
7: I can't ya bear.
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0: Ingorianya mocha bear kanana na peon two water twal.
7: Two water, wonder what king go by na guhawa.
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7: Eyo.
0: 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Okay, let me see what to do. 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
8: Hello.
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0: 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Amen, amen. Okay. Right, Monono, Kilimanana, we radio, Jotikan, we are located, Yoko, hello. Yes. Hello, keringani.
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0: 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Aaron tia when you are all the way from Odong Jweyo. 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
0: 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Hello? Yes, hello, Keringani. 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
0: 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Hello?
13: Hello, Tony.
0: Yes, please.
13: Hello, Tony.
0: Yes, Bongoni.
13: Oh, for you, my dear, you have a turn.
0: A poor maid and to twirl.
13: A very Bongoni, my dear. You look at a bear, you not right there. Etta quay, you know, Pio Fumi Congoya, keep
0: up there, Pio, when you're Fundi, yes. Okay.
13: Apo ye foye kan.
0: 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Yes, hello.
14: Hello.
0: Yes, please.
14: Tony.
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14: Rema.
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14: Yo bapil tia berg na right por pe. 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
14: Baba.
0: All right. Right monuke mi suka winye bori mat joy. Hello. Acho a better twelve.
15: What is your dad?
0: Apo made a twelve.
15: The thing done get an energy for a ring. Bana put ya go conquer, Radanaman.
0: No better, better.
15: Ba made coon conga.
0: A man, me gumdang.
15: A man, ma?
0: Yes.
15: Quaya coming where or a milk cook and no better ba. Ba goyaka.
0: Okay.
15: Eh.
0: Apo it to all down.
15: Amen.
0: Amen, amen. Hello? Hello? Hello? Okay, I'm going to call you. Hello?
16: Hello, what is this?
0: Yes.
16: I'm going to call you. At 978 Alex Fundi Bardo. Apo ya tai what is it?
0: Right, hello.
17: Hello, Tony. Apo yo.
0: Apo me to alan.
17: Yes, no era yo e pa si bar coro.
0: Oh, okay.
17: Pa cor daña ber que recori.
0: Apo it to al.
17: Ma ka ki kere kan ko maro ele la kan.
0: Mm.
17: Arwa mater ja.
0: Okay.
17: Wando bidwa ke fashion and worwe.
0: Ah, okay.
17: Apoya.
0: Apoya dang total. Okay. We know they would better summarizing monono program mega mochim me roll call I would summarizing your total ka summarizing at wogu chen kanati moje me menu tikodon kan yore yore. Hello. Okay, yes. Okay, we hanena man ko team konge achel. 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Let me see what is not. Yeah, hello. Yes. Apo when you doing total? Mm. 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
0: 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Apo iba? Alright. 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
0: Yes.
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0: 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All right, hello. All right, hello.
20: Hello.
0: Hmm.
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0: Okay.
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0: Apo metang total.
20: Yeah.
0: Okay.
20: All
0: right. Yeah, la petite.
20: Worry.
0: Amen, amen. 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
1: ya mede winyo wa yudiku man Radio Amara, Radio Apache FM, Duan Nalong, Duan Lao. Dear friends, once again we welcome you this morning. We thank God for you who has kept you alive this morning. Let us begin in the name of the Father, and of the Son, and of the Holy Spirit. 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Our first reading shall be taken from the book of 1 Kings chapter 18 verses 20 to 39 and our gospel shall be taken from the gospel of St. Matthew chapter 5 verses 17 to 19. Our first reading shall be taken in Leblon to consider that most of our listeners are loud speakers. Then the gospel shall be taken in English. 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Preserve me, O God, for in you I take refuge. I say to the Lord, you are my Lord. Preserve me, O God, for in you I take refuge. Those who choose other gods increase their sorrows. I will not take part in their offerings of blood, nor will I take their names upon my lips. Preserve me, O God, for in you I take refuge. O Lord, it is you who are my portion and cup, you yourself who secure my destiny. I keep the Lord before me always. With him at my right hand I shall not be moved. Preserve me, O God, for in you I take refuge. You will show me the path of life, the fullness of joy in your presence. At your right hand, bliss forever. Preserve me, O God, for in you I take refuge.

bot bed botu kwan evangela chi la mematayo cho one worry in root. The Gospel of Matthew chapter 5 verses 17 to 19. At that time Jesus said to his disciples, "Do not think that I have come to abolish the law and the prophets. I have come not to abolish them but to fulfill them. For truly I tell you, till heaven and earth pass away, not an iota, not a dot will pass from the law until all is accomplished. Whoever then relaxes one of the least of these commandments and teaches men so shall be called the least in the kingdom of heaven. But he who does them and teaches them shall be called great in the kingdom of heaven." The Gospel of the Lord. Praise to you, Lord Jesus Christ. 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
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Dear friends, today we are being confronted by something very important in our first reading, taken from the book of 1 Kings, chapter 18, verses 20 to 39. Today's reading places before us a very uncomfortable question, one that Elijah asked the Israelites on Mount Carmel. Before we go to this story in the book of 1 Kings, we should understand a little bit of the origin of this reading. In Israel, there was a king called Ahab. Ahab had a wife called Jezebel. Jezebel is this kind of woman who came into Israel with worshipping of idols. That is why every time I caution young men looking for spouses to marry, before you marry anyone, do some background check. You never know, one day you'll end up bringing a witch in your father's compound. Before you marry anyone, that is why it is important to do courtship. Unfortunately, today what is happening is different. You go into a club and you think you've gotten a wife. And later on, this is someone who will stress you for the entire life. So before you think about bringing any girl into your compound to marry, do enough background check. Understand the person. Equally, the same to women. Before you marry, before you accept to be married to any man, understand where he comes from. You never know. You might bring someone into your father's compound who is a wizard. Ahab brought Jezebel, a witch, in Israel. And so Jezebel came with worshipping of idols. Among the idols she worshipped was Baal. Baal was considered a god of rain. A god of fire. Today, Elijah is challenging the prophets of Baal. He tells Jezebel, bring forth those prophets of yours you claim to be powerful, and I'll prove to you that the God I worship and serve is a faithful God. And so he tells them, I know you're more than 400 and something. I'm giving you a bull, I'll offer one too. So he tells them, begin by offering, and make sure, following the instructions, you cut this bull, raise the altar, and pour water in it. I'll prove to you that your God is not a true God. And when you're done with cutting the animal, now begin calling your God to bring fire down onto this animal so that it burns down, to prove that your God is a God worth worshipping. The story tells us that the Baal prophets prayed up to midday, but nothing like a miracle was proved. They even cut themselves following their rituals, but their God did not listen to them. No wonder Elijah even made fun of them. I think your God is so busy, he might have gone for a picnic. So let me prove to you mine. Though he told them, step aside. And he ordered the people to raise an altar. Remember, when Jezebel came, he destroyed all the altars which were dedicated to the Lord. And so this time he told the people, raise the altar. He used 12 stones representing the 12 tribes of Israel. Under the altar, he dug a pit that was so deep that carried some good liters of water. So he ordered the people, pour water down there. Fill it up. And later on, he slaughtered the animal, put it on top of the altar. The entire animal was weighted with water. And he called his God and told him, oh God, my God, I believe you. Prove yourself today that you're the true God. Indeed, fire came from heaven and consumed the animal on the altar. At the end, we hear all the people claiming, this is the true God, we shall all worship. And the entire Baal prophets were killed. Dear friends, the question comes back to me and to you. How long will you go limping with two different opinions? Today, one leg of yours is in church on Sunday. On Monday, you're in a shrine worshipping the devil. The question is not only for the ancient Israel. It is for us today. It is for every Christian, for every Muslim listening to me. Don't claim to be a Muslim when on Friday you're in the mosque. On Monday, you're worshipping the devil. Pelueni berachilam, ichiambich, itiyor lego, iwara la, ichonkiri, iwara jogi. Moktami, yero ba mene.
The question is not only for all the ancient Israel, for us. Many today want the blessings of God without demand of God. We want heaven, but we do not want holiness. We want God's protection, but we do not want God's commandment. We want Jesus on Sunday and the world from Monday to Saturday. Elijah confronted the people who wanted worship before both the Lord and Baal. They wanted to keep one foot in God's kingdom and another in the kingdom of idols. Elijah tells them that such a life is very impossible to live. Don't live a double life. The tragedy in our modern times is we have modern Baals that are not statues of stones. Today's Baals are more sophisticated. Most of us have placed money today before us, and that is the God we are worshipping today. We want power without service. No wonder many of our leaders today are so authoritative, making the people to fear them. We want pleasure without responsibility. We want success without God. We want a religion without conversion. Many Christians kneel before the altar on Sunday, but bow before these idols during the week. No wonder there is a lot of corruption in our society today. There is a policeman on Sunday kneeling before the altar, on Monday receiving bribes from people along the road. What a shame. The most frightening line in today's first reading is not the fire from heaven. It is this: and the people did not answer him a word. Why? Because they were silent. Because when truth had become inconvenient, they all chose silence. Silence before truth is often a sign that conscience is uncomfortable. Elijah asked them and none of them responded. And that is what today we do. When we are faced with truth, we decide to choose silence because we know it is uncomfortable for us. So instead of make,

0: Speaks of freedom as if freedom means doing whatever we want. But remember, true freedom entails responsibility. Whatever you do, sooner or later will catch up with you. Christ teaches something different. True freedom is not the absence of the law. It is the fulfillment of God's law through love. A disciple does not negotiate with God's commandment. A disciple obeys them. Today, many people try to redesign Christianity according to their preference. They want to keep the teachings they like, ignoring the teachings they dislike. No wonder we are being called cafeteria Christians. We only choose what we want. We want to create a personalized version of the gospel. But Jesus warns us that whoever relaxes even the least commandment and teaches others to do so will be the least in the kingdom of heaven. And this one comes back to us, the fellow preachers. Don't relax the gospel. Preach it even if it risks your life. Today we are only preaching what feels comfortable to the ears of our Christians. Avoid that. The gospel is not ours to edit. The church is not a corporation adjusting its policies to public opinions. You should preach even if it is uncomfortable to the people. Remember the gospel, it is to call people to conversion. The truth that does not change because society changes. My dear brothers and sisters, notice something remarkable in Elijah's prayer. He does not ask for fire to prove his power, but he prays, "Answer me, Lord, that these people may know that you are God." The question comes back to me and to you. Who are you serving? Are you serving God or Baal? The question is before you and the answer is deep in your heart. Umeguna akira meguna mamara. 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I ask you to also pray for me and my brothers as we continue preparing for the forthcoming ordination. 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
1: 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What shall we win radio ka otimo amanono dugu chen otomede kede jami amenu tikan yore kede yore.
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5: And a poet tag by Yinde, what I'm going to get it for you.
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5: A poet tag.
0: 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Hello?
6: Hello, I'm for you.
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6: Van Dixon, my chicken.
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6: No, I didn't want to go to Karachi when you program at a bed. Alegika gumu baati ripashi weta beru unu kerisikisha to marma kuchika tera tera chamara miyo miyo yipore chana chamara pebe
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6: 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You may know well, sir. One for you, program me.
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6: You know what time I you got now? I hear you. You know what time I'm due. I know what time.
0: 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Apo tutual. 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Then look how many nyai magiki. 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
6: 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And when a beer a deck.
7: 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A Geno Company to a big cake, Piana Mano Kelotochi, Big Boom, a Jamorik in a year long. 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
0: 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Mea Apache district. 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
5: King James School of Nursing and Midwifery Lira. 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

0: 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Major Okello Borubere, Florence Nightingale School of Nursing and Midwifery.
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0: 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Ipira bong when are you? Tonera bong when radio patch farmer. Kede Florence Nightingale School of Nursing and Midwifery Apache.

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1: 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Jo were you Apache P7 unui jo were you are here ko unui you are too many, you are everywhere in the compound mono one po mere ko man but you know jani you have a right to make your own decision you need making mir kon community me were nyim de tin elo gina watu were here. Now tinini wa du ko bo o me to ko kom vole addition na ya you need it to you teach amo me to ko vole komi kre tek chwin. It takes you need to mobile takes you. You know, to mobile takes you.
5: To mobile, I'm a
1: teenager. A teenager, I'm a junior. Yes. Junior tech tech warrior. Kako Bomber, Mona made a me quite level. I may put you primarily. He cobatin on a notem ginore coma water, coney, all a burkoping. Burkoping gong. You're the pretty Mirmegoyo and the burping. Young burping, head of Tamuni, le Miriao. Miriao,
5: you need a marlo, that's
1: the matter. Then in the tail, Lord Maratemako, you took a marlo.
5: Multimo
1: Valley, you take shin. So now, can you do Valley take shin? That man, we Ravana Jacobinia, Numiran Patim Guinea, Numir Patim Guinea, me and you are regretting why you can't regret it annually.
5: Yeah,
1: most of the parents, Joka de Conia, le beer jarry. So what permitted our parents, your community members, were regretting such things? Premier again regretting nyualiin because kame inu nyuali aite bedo kere positive value addition. What goni? Hey, dano binu puri wa yoko o binu o yomoro NGOs oro cha yotino wako. Chwalogi ko e chukule popo hoki munu and positive. Positive value addition. Want to come here? No. So, tinini, what do we come here? Inya, ina iti yakere jo ameti kire text you in kate te mobile tutorial. Te mobile text you.
5: Bien jo.
1: Dokwe. 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
0: 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I would much in what I am a chalor mama. 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
0: 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Ko begin ko ken anyuari ayeti ti le blame na hina me pe wor chukuli no pe ngeo
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0: Like you want to travel. 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
0: Because guy by being by office babora. 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
1: Kare look here, Paul.
0: Hey, look here, Paul. 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
6: cannot even raise his family to give P5 running pa jogi very successfully about tik petit value meno wano meda we have lost value we should not lie ourselves
2: iyanyo umedo the right value
7: to a wrong person
6: the wrong people
2: before your medo value unyo no bero gini the wrong people
6: but chao gini they are there
7: yes.
6: No my argument is we have lost something kanoro
2: okay
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7: yes.
2: can we
6: go to primary schools
2: apenye na tia duwa kubora eri
6: wana riku kuruwa in our days Riko Gorwa, it is a special day. Ame o Gorwa chukulo telu ngato community ame amere riek. They been looking for 4 hours the whole afternoon. At least tama yeli rio. 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Eto ka ngato lo hokiru. Unyira no senior women teachers lo hokedi at least weekly. Where is that in your schools?
7: Yes.
6: Is it there?
7: It's very there.
6: If it is there, there, what is the impact? One want put you in the impact. Can't you know what do go? Yaba peo ya ichukul.
7: Yes.
6: There is a problem.
2: Somewhere.
6: What one no be run you are like what you are ikowu. You know tino. Otino what you do give me.
2: Well, I bring you a good boy, really.
6: Teacher community parafora.
7: Official medical appointment.
6: Official medical appointment. Where is the government? At you, Chalaran Lim. Kwana jam parafora. Kwana jam parafora. Kwana teacher Taylor. Kwana dang teacher Gokalim. Aloak.
2: Down at your Merivoli, Pola Pola. I'm not getting up any body. I come here, you were arguing. Bah,
7: yeah, I
2: didn't mind. What's wrong? I can't get them. Carendo, Cobodo, you give for bomb. But it's bad, I'll be here. So you were arguing.
7: Yeah,
2: and here, look, you had such questions. I may with the throwing, whipping. Now, when you're here, I'm not going to opinion. Should we consider the level of these institutions so that we can consider you and maybe put a blaming
7: okay so look at the nation deo you win that you I normally don't want to be blamed or to blame
2: but they are blaming you today
7: now
2: nyal do harioka
7: level me apoy wa me
2: primary yes
7: ginanisho ko no is not applicable one give opportunity to get what actually one girl will tena be mate and me apo ni ngomi tena me give ko P5
2: Arichon
7: those was those days eh do no do god gi kamo yo nyomere very responsible people some of them even produce their children Eru tino give me raya. Mogi ya kira kubiru kuri jo wani. Mecha. Eh?
2: ame mo rendu ti ubere idi
7: mo rendu ubere idi actually that's one of the mama na ngi yichwa that ngi yichwa so those are the category na mengo many show tepo what will go mo na ko chon
2: we ka point time
7: now
2: we ka point time check again to do
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9: Witspal Junior School, Nursery Kere Primary Metimeters Mir Yoke Ken Yai Ginger Camp Lira City, Kere Good Choice Vocational and Technical Institute, Kakwanu Teaching Uchwing, Tiebara 4 Lira City West Division, Go Chime Ye Nota Deka Bongwen Ario, Achiel Nota Bongwen, Achiel Nota Bongwen.
2: Eh? Apoi Ruch anywhere in radio,
0: yes,
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0: 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Now, you know that when your team is getting off, bien, want your more bill get work? That ang terwa bear me what
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0: El jo chwe hag get work? 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
0: 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They are role models. Now, if you have become a wrong model instead of being a role model, this is very bad. And you are a rube wrong. Ateka mo.
2: Era po ya iri. 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
0: So.
2: Anayano ginorokano. Kobero yini statement magiki. It looks like your team made value to the right people, but in a wrong community.
0: Yes.
2: So come made the value to the right people. Ginta nyu aro value mo made kongi. Gine na te sensing apigi ni jo made value kongi eti ya kina community ame the wrong community.
0: Your picture feeling. They are not feeling the value jo made.
2: So ginta chaku blaming. They are blind about kita meginu cha nyuaro ke the value of America.
0: Yes. And Solomon, we cannot blame the system. System meje o chwali chukul bayal pe. System me chukul bayal ba. But you are made to implementing the system.
7: Yes.
0: And you know be gina right. And
2: you
0: be gina right. Just like you binu kwanyo cope corporal punishment in school. Unu jo kwanyo ja oneno ni kai ni pu da tin. I do take a look at it. No, I'm eating when you're
7: yes. No,
0: car. No, car. So, what you want? You gina here. Go. That was a system. But Lord, Pope binu kwanye. Lord, Pope kwanye chukul. Tijua ame beruke Lord 24/7. Make up of my Lord pay for you. but the minute they been any kadungu pole at in to wan ko I pole at in tetero ko da hata that is now we ba the system to kwa nyoko
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4: Utemi dati.
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10: 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office. Junior will tell a government. Junior no will tell a community. Eka unit made a volume, Maria Home, Quanerica, Yeka, Quan the Potosinus, and any Kobija, Analog of Ecomutu, Analog of Ecom DL. 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
10: 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I don't know what I'm saying. I'm not sure what I'm saying. I'm not sure what I'm saying. I'm not sure what I'm saying. I'm not sure what I'm saying. I'm not sure what I'm saying. I'm not sure what I'm saying. I'm not sure what I'm saying. I'm not sure what I'm saying. I'm not sure what I'm saying. I'm not sure what I'm saying. I'm not sure what I'm saying. I'm not sure what I'm saying. I'm not sure what I'm saying. I'm not sure what I'm saying. I'm not sure what I'm saying. I'm not sure what I'm saying. I'm not sure what I'm saying. I'm not sure what I'm saying. I'm not sure what I'm saying. I'm not sure what I'm saying. I'm not sure what I'm saying. I'm not sure what I'm saying. I'm not sure what I'm saying. I'm not sure what I'm saying. I'm not sure what I'm saying. Anyuala dahote makatin atina nyaha anyuala chote makatina wubi letu nchao megino tona te karchela atino te yae pahino ame volume eti pahino atang pahino ukoni pahino ame peo miri ye kuri rukono anyuala doha gerpi ntia mita tino doha tina me wye tia te doha miyana chima wangyari oni pahino matina ntia yae balang tia yae
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0: avoy wa take next show ke de deo solo kero win radio. Topic lieba. 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I pay de ngeyo kitete chi value do beta hata. But one company I met up with your dusha mommy otam. 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What it didn't bother matter. 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Bon, and you are no takeable. So, want to come on a value. I may want to get a name, Milcoin community. Make sure you call me, you are more adding value. Come get team job air. Me done of your morrow. Cut to down melee. Wangwa. Aqua you. Get a mara, get a kiss a knee. Get a one or ticket a knee. We can still improve. Okay, upoye, won't you need to need your upoye? Need to put you your mellow. I no look. Teme war. You are melting room. Look at the pain. Teme mo melting. No, you are. Would you? We have lost it. Do go pay you money. You are tie. Build the man. Apoiditi. So, can I take a screen yard? Let's get some time. We talk to our children. May we again? Guys, I don't want to pay low money. Again, I want to let you carry what. Abonga tora loka lungite. Ni, we do. May be loka we pass you money. Ukoto ngatora may lati roti yera.
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12: Jomi apati mira popat, ngato winyu kopani biru gato chan bali dege ekate don yu. 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

0: 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President mea patch municipal development forum. Mr. Stephen Iwatch. 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
0: 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Dear listener, I have some two pieces of announcement here to publish in English. The academic registrar, Uganda College of Commerce, Aduki invites application for the admission in two affordable diploma programs on government sponsorship and both diploma and certificate on private sponsorship. Tenable at the college located along Apire Road, Adukuton Council, Kwania District. The mode of study is full-time for government-sponsored students and either full-time or weekend for private-sponsored students. These programs are a place. See the attached flyer for the details of the programs, including their requirements. The application form can be obtained from the registrar's office at the college, or it can be sent to you online. On request at a fee of 53,000 shilling, bank charge inclusive, photocopies of academic documents, birth certificate or national identity card, and a recent passport size photograph should be attached to the duly filled application form and returned to the college or the interview center not later than 19th June 2026 during the working hours. Selection interviews shall be conducted on a date to be communicated. All applicants are encouraged to attend with their original academic documents. Due limited study vacancies, selection shall be based on first come, first serve. Please, for further inquiries, contact the academic registrar 0782 467-918 and the principal 0782-776-300. Chemutai Dison Mangusau, Academic Registrar, Uganda College of Commerce, Aduku, sign this announcement. The Office of the Town Clerk Apache Municipal Council sincerely appreciates the business community for the timely payment of taxes and dues in the financial year 2025-2026. Your contribution has greatly enhanced services delivery in our municipality. As valued stakeholders in the development of Apache Municipal Council, you are hereby invited to participate in a public dialogue on local revenue and service delivery. The dialogue will help you understand the types of taxes to be paid, when and how to pay, where to pay from, and the benefits of complying. It will also provide an opportunity to assess how local revenue supports services delivery and improves livelihoods. The date is on Friday, 12th June 2026, at Apache Boma Ground from 2:30 p.m. to 5 p.m. Your participation is key to shaping better future for Apache Municipal Council. Mboke Paul, Town Clerk, Apache Municipal Council, signed this announcement. With this, dear listener, we have come to the end of the announcement we had for you this morning. Stay tuned for more good programs right away. The English news is just at the doorstep. Thank you for listening. I will enjoy the money. Medekere winyo redi apache. Programs put buwana taa. Metia bine mutmele botara. Tia bine koryo. Konkireno.
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morning to everyone who's watching right now. Welcome back to the channel again. My name is Tony Areo, aka Mr. And I'd like to welcome you all this morning to Into Deep Promotions YouTube channel. A few days ago, Eddie Wizzy had made a promise that he is going to release a fresh new song before his concert. And early this morning, he has made an update on his Facebook page informing all his fans and friends that he is dropping a new song this week, which is called What Is Your Problem? What Is Your Problem is dropping anytime this week. To all fans of Eddie Wizzy out there, here's the good news for you. A fresh song is coming anytime this week. And also be advised that the concert dates are nearing, and by now you should have saved some money to come through and represent during Eddie Wizzy's concert. Come, let us show him some love. Let us make the day colorful for him

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1: Witspal Junior School, Nursery, Kere Primary, Metimeters, Mir, Yoke, Kenya, Jinja Camp, Lira City, Kere Good Choice Vocational and Technical Institute, Kakwano Teaching Uchwin, Tiebara Poe, Lira City West Division, Go Chimeye, Nota Deka Bongwen, Ario, Achiel Nota Bongwen, Achiel Nota Bongwen.

0: Right, a very good morning. 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Otherwise, good morning. 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I have my first caller on the mean morning show. Hello?
1: Hello?
0: Yes.
1: Kye ni nga?
0: Atia be.
1: Why you dang me dikini?
0: Apo you make it dang?
1: Manuel Lati Manuel Omaj.
0: Yes, Manuel. Ti goi chimi kwenye?
1: Ata goi chimi Omaj.
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1: Kicho wa na be.
0: All right.
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0: 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Mid morning show, hello.
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0: 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Okay, yes, laptop ya goichi mabedi kilani. Mid morning show, hello?
3: Hello?
0: Yes.
3: Manjes te barkor.
0: Yes, barkor ya be.
3: Barkor tie cheng na te rie.
0: Hmm.
3: Hmm.
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0: Poi do go we o puro.
3: Ber kor nyimba.
0: All right. Okay, yes, sa goichi me barkor mona poi sub county. Hello?
4: Hello, yeah.
0: Yes.
4: Kare pombe na tashi.
0: Hmm.
4: Niambe la Ivan.
0: Ivan.
4: Yuko nye chindo tuwa.
0: Poi winyuwa.
4: Hmm.
0: All right. Ivan, poi yugo chimi bid morning show. 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Hello?
5: Hello?
0: Yes.
5: Yeni yeah,
0: no. Atia bae, yin kono.
5: Atia bae.
0: All right.
5: Yilo kere jes ma ole.
0: Joyce, aole atia bae.
5: Hola,
0: all right, boy, when you're radio.
5: Yeah.
0: Okay. Right, when you are holle, boy, my friend, when you are holle, Kanasha, and the community, mid morning show, and for a better station, you mean, and for a better show, I'm a team when you're the community on your radio. Right, last call up each other and go for some
5: hello.
0: Commercials. Yes.
5: Boniface,
0: yes, Boniface, I'll work in Tiabe.
5: I'll
0: work in Tiabe, and I can't do it, Puritan.
5: Hey.
0: All right, abe da be.
5: Apoyo,
0: eh? All right.
5: Mede program.
0: Okay.
5: Yeah.
0: All right, yes. Munuka chimono gamu kwa di community na radio on the mean morning show. shall be going up to the top of the hour. You just need to stay tuned to next year to receive, but then you have to understand so many things happening here in the globe and as well musically. Right, let's play some Midu Chen, Ming Jean Paul Matek in the musical way.
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1: All right, that is very well loved here, but Chela. Rakia Piro wa Dek Kumchang, when may Dek Kumeni Atin. Good joining, why join IT in your mid-morning show, the Wednesday's edition. We are going up the top of the hour, Rakia Piro wa Dek. 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cell tia we word agulu division on radio mid morning show ya pote wunye dikumenia tin so kanweke na meti ye we're joining a mid morning show and a better session mean and a better show I'm at when you're on Radio Apache FM. Eddie Comeniati.

0: 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Kwa duko chenye na mwere ma ya hobo rukan double request show on the mid morning show. Idi kumina tinu shall pay some bills and you get back with your request.
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0: All right. 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
1: Okay, Jari, you have some monoboro, Kera, mono, mono, guangai, Zak, and then you get me.
0: Gucci, yes.
1: Gucci, Mr. Gucci, and Akadan, and mono, Miss Galidik, and where did it happen? I'll have for you.
0: All right, for you, my day. Okay. Another call, I don't?
2: I'll for you. 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
0: Yes, Henry mi tuwe nyewere ndi kuni.
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0: Amini Judas.
2: Yeah.
0: Okay.
2: Where?
0: Where I mean, no petira still.
2: When you tell me, tell me, tell me, tell me,
0: tell me, tell me, tell me, yes, okay. All right.
2: Would you want to do the meta when you're poor again? Can you not tell when you're ready? Apache from a more,
0: okay. Right, poem attack ready, where your opinion, good intentions that you have bought that pay, the community.

try to mona tema tema da ya bot Benny man where you and your penyo kedi komena tino ni Mean Morning Show double request show now daki ya pia ngwen where you yoi kumchawa munu ni yang wen medik mi yang wek da mi ngeo kongo arati meka I love Uganda kan in terms of some news that are making headlines in Uganda kan on your radio. Now, in Uganda, can get your make airlines on a tech capillary, very copy come to Ebola, Meti Putia Kela Yelama tech in countries, Meti East Africa can. Country can about DRC. DRC Gindo, copy come Ebola, couldn't tell with Doc and Liet Nino Kachike Nino, make copy Kuno do Petia Beda Yot, Nayana, copy come a deal with Jomet DRC, Poya Yigio, and Dilametia Waranim, Muni Lobo, United States of America, Medo Kachike Kagokene. Because you don't young abe gin chalbala DRC, but canamedo hotspot, mecaname bola tia meta kela yellow, yeda caname bola, chahari no money pone major lunkani bundi bugio on your radio now. Tinniching a deck into a pa, chawariome di war, President Yoweri Kaguta Museveni, binu bedu kachekede an address of the nation, met him address in call over Uganda show about the bola situation over Uganda can binu me wange yoka kwena kado one worry kira megeng to ebola, krika kwendo one worry yellow beka jekabi kwen bola Uganda can. So I no kwenti ni chawar yome di wo on all radio stations, kere TV stations, the radio patch can, chawar yome di wo in stay yoko tune, bede chokilangire ni unyo kita ngo kare President Museveni, ame yang yoka ilo Uganda can tini chawar yome di wo. So you have to please tune in to your radio next between your radio men and when you do koshe no kana me president museme yang ye copy come to ebola the crime situation of Uganda can't hear what the word catch kede so munu gina metia ntini ni ndo apa cha war yo ken medi wo president museme mi wangeyo copy come ebola so ebola wate warning so far bedo kede kese sadi jo adi kara me do to koshe no Uganda can copy come ebola so you have to stay tuned for the patch in the cha war yo medi wo on your radio munu gina metia no lobo kede copy come ebola president museme will be having an address Jini Chawario made the war on radio. So munu gina metieno as far as copy kwa mbola ti concern e di kumeni atini ene. 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
4: 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have my first call online before kwa na mezi si borakan Hello?
5: Hello?
4: Yes
5: Yes, Sandra.
4: Boyfriend ni Roma hadi.
5: Roma kera wangu.
4: Boyfriend ni nga?
5: Emma.
4: Okay. Eh. So you need to be the girl,
5: Yes.
4: Okay. 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
5: Right.
4: Okay. 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Yes, hello. 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My tech kidi kumenya tin on the Mean Morning Show now. Right, tech where buzz dinitin, tech where buzz de kere coach. Achon me Real Madrid, and obero coach chichani. 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Yes, ina me tech where buzz dinitin ni. What are you in here? No. Yes, have another call online. Hello?
6: Hello?
4: Yes. Right. 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Just saying happy birthday. 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
1: Right, Buddha Bear Radio Kano Kente Yedi Kuminatin, Jole Mate Kilo Kumtuhu, Hidi Kuminatin Sports Press, Take Hokarokdake Hangwene Kumcha Beach Medico, Tinobere Buddha Pa, Dema Bishel Motimia Yoke 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Yakina, Big Talent Football Club, Medokerika, Golden Stars, you will be gold draw, Megola Chele Kumachel, you will be able to hear your baby, Apache Bomagron Khan, you will be draw, Meg 1-1. Now, the game between Tilo Football Club, Kachakarang and each Hot Steppers, Jo Choro Koshe. Yes, the Choro, do you know Koshe, Mongar Mary, but Alan, Poy Matang, you and Yangacho, and the Dos Steppers. Football Club, it has been postponed. Yes, poem attack me wange yung echo. Oh, Captain Medebis. 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In the more you make Kubeke the captain, I mean, no koshe in relenting Chabit. 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So manu gina meti ano pejo me 11 stars football club. I'm in radio. The world homeboys. Due to Katana football club. 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
1: 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Do a Romka Queen, the decommendative. Boy, you've been radio.
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3: Poor Ogin,
1: no,
3: in the ministry, they also went up to the final of the Carabao, to the quarterfinals of the FA. So they're one of the most successful season players. You know, we have met your house and my winner again. You begin it. Until you begin it, queer. Meeting my chair, but the setting. So we are not better. I can make your cubic image.
1: Okay.
3: Next meeting, Chabit. That was born in the Ching Chabit Planet Hall. Villa.
1: Ching Chabit. Tony. Tony, chimu temo ngole. Kwa ni meeting abede wene?
3: Kwa ni meeting abede Ching Chabit.
1: Okay, Planet Hall, ana ngeyo ni?
3: Tonka kana me yini Tony
1: abede.
3: Yo, yobu kwera mita wengwa. Even though we get a certain committee, we have a wrong challenge fund.
1: Yes. Yes.
3: Meeting ahead of the team agreeing make only one of the maximum of your member.
1: Jordi?
3: Your meeting of the member.
1: Yes, yes.
3: And each member can sit in the Abidjan.
1: Pierre Abidjan, no.
3: Mana one of you booking alone a mega set of parties.
1: And another better kill right.
3: And I'm a bit like that. I mean, one old room with your making room, can't you carry it in how your map is going to be cooked to my army and the ground with more loyal and laughing.
1: Okay. And a new, we like an epic ass and a new Gabam attack.
3: One of Kubera got taken some, so we need what to my one work in for a drum.
1: Okay.
3: So one of Kubera can't get put it. Mount your room or two room meeting a material here. You should bring your material. We like a kind of room.
1: Inu e bedo PR o me, I mean, bedo coach me maru zi constituency. Pwede doka chalo bala coach e kanasha ya podi?
3: Tafoye Matek Smith.
1: Yes.
3: I first edition me do opashu and a guiding team member zi constituency. Chalo head coach and to the quarterfinals.
1: Yes.
3: With a lot of challenges.
1: I'm
3: in near four year mobile career, 30 career season na hama wakar nasha. Itunu na ya kimere.
1: Yes.
3: This season, Anna was contacting me. I mean, I can't get the radio. You're contacting her. Machalo, DFA contacting her. I'm not a material support from Peter Bonga. Anna Kovani, I kind of one when I decided to go to dog grade. Without me, it don't go to dog.
1: Not a don't you pet yet?
3: Not a don't you pet yet? And I do the year and I do the year. Pero constraints, but they don't know what kind of perang balo. Yeah.
1: Aye, la peti apo yema tek.
3: Kadi mo. Kadi mo. Kadi mo. Constraints. Do you prefer the love of football?
1: Okay. So no imi rukoni yindo. Okay. Wakdo pa peni mano.
3: Manu kubera ni.
1: Ani nguru eno.
3: Nguru ya.
1: Apo yema tek Tony picha oni di kumeni atin.
3: Apo yema tek yin mede yele.
1: All right. Apo yema tek. Okay. Right, Munotoni Kelo no coach John me Maruzi constituency. Yes, ini winya bear my tech and coin and the baby coach me Maruzi constituency. And Gurumutia me to lock a berkoni and what can and wanna put a coro. Meno can and carabino coaching. Yeah, no so and coin the pede bino better coach next edition. Made go push cup, maybe better cut you my birni and paper coach me Maruzi constituency. Any win you any money and more borrow a can and a chill my tech on your radio. Now do push cup, you know, coin the beach. Made my beer, I met a bin around much a word. I mean, you call it your law features, so call. I mean, law feature, I can follow features, law feature, call down Coboni, Timu Lumonome, Kyoga constituents, again about defending champions, Bino Chak, and Gosho Kacha, Timu de la Chel, Molone Rusa South. Yes, Rusa South, Motungala, no Kelugeno, Gimino Gire, Kacha, Kedjama, Kyoga constituents, Donya put to put law here, welcome to me a Bishop Bitch Ordinary. 20k for VIP, then 50k for VVIP. Money UTC lira. Dima in the beach made my bero. Then what kwa yini constituency mono in your county mono but petrol chin ni medicine laha beach. Ni chul chin new koshe money bank account. 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you got enterprises still your lera ku do chen what do call in the I mean national and no game kan do come to di community radio patch sports press na cha official medicine
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1: Right, poi dugu chini wa check. Mecha towila mokaru na unyo radio. Nagino get the national level Uganda can. Now the teen cranes in Uganda under 17 and a monere. Monumo national team, level Uganda can under 17. Gindo won a safely between Ginoko bombarded me at the suburb of Bedo Capital City, of Ethiopia, ahead of their friendly game against their counterparts. Mulu of Ethiopia have been better recording much in the Chiang Wendy Hiniene on radio. The teen cranes. You did catch a little man, child about their final preparatory game ahead of the SEFCAFA under 17 women's championship. I mean, we're in the part of the deck, led by Michelle, the woman in Dar es Salaam in Tanzania. Now, coach made the team cranes, only coach Cheryl Botez Olanda. And if you name your squad of two PRO, maybe no going or going, you've been working for the SEFCAFA championship as one of their favorites. As one of the favorites, you did a man and Bilberu Katieni alongside the host, Lobo Tanzania. So, again, catch Uganda, catch you the host. Binu Bedo coach's favorite Matang Mutero Koshegina Mulwani Sekafa under 17. Women's championship Binu Bedo Katie, the Bundi Medara Salami Lobo Tanzania. Now you Sekafa, Binu Bedo coach Central Africa, the East African teams, and you are going to Sekafa under 17. Anyway, you can do a paradigm Kobi Kachikino. Now Uganda, you can get three fixtures. Now Binu get the fixtures a deck and a made this championship. in the parang any demabishel motmeryo ke pirebisha dimaja ching chabit. Yes, on Sunday, then you're gonna be to club Djibouti Azam Complex Stadium, Tawa Pame with Yenomuni East African time. Then in the parabishel. 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So far, I do not know Kachaki, Lobo Kanasha in radio. Now, I come on no work and no can't in your can now. Teenager, Melo Uganda can, Melo England, and Robert Nyalo Lithuania. Only Divine Tylon Mahogany Mukasa. Divine Mukasa, and you sign your quite new deal to Manchester City. Binu Guaka, the 88th in the Mortimer York, appeared in the radio. Now, Divine Mukasa, taking more power, your borrow, been joining Team Manchester Mortimer York, period deck that Chakanaha Nasha. And you shining my technique has since shown for the under 18s. Kajaki the Elite Development Squad, Monument Manchester City, then eventually me and go and your co place in two Pep Guardiola's senior squad. Mobedo Katies Juna Mokana in radio. Now, an England youth international boy up to Mohapar Bongwen level, Mokasa, and we making his senior debut in Manchester City, Duma Bongwen Mohamokarni, and of course, Chakanaha Nahina Hachan, and so far, totally got 6 appearances for their first team, Jalan Manchester City. Now, and now we gain a valuable experience. Can we be on loan in Leicester City? Mohamed Karni in the second half of the campaign. Can we do more to go to team Leicester City? Tell me, your sister Dick in his in 15 championship appearances to Leicester City season. Mokaro, so Divine Mukasa and a bit Leicester City. Mohamed Karni, tell me, your sister Dick come to a part of the two to Leicester City. Mohamed Karni, now Divine Mukasa locally, you need to sign a contract. Warning of Kobuni, I am really excited. Men and me, and Nimere and a child by Divine Mukasa. T in store for N. Studio Hoko in store, Kajiki Manchester City, and so far, he's learning a lot. He has learned so much. Chakana arriving at the club, he's learning a lot from Utuhu, learning a lot from staff. Then the experience in the video, Kajiki Kunasha, the enemy again, Yokokanasha, have definitely battered him. I mean, I've bettered him. And a child player, Kajiki the person, Kanamendi Kobuni, and so far, Chani. And he can only use that environment make continue catch his progress. A chalabale to have a matek pe Manchester City. Of course, this test for the first team football. Kaja at City earlier on in Mohamed Karni has also father given him some more ambition. Can you maybe the team compete at the highest level possible? Munanga Mokomonabo Divine Mukasa. And as well, technical director of football in Manchester City. Only in Divine, in a feeling they have something huge and someone huge. Kajaki the use potential, and of course, Enkwen Divine is really good. He's having Mukasa is really good news. Man, so far, I decided to come the contract with Kajaki Manchester City and Mohamed Yokepi. So, again, I'm going to take Manchester City. You give your matek, you get football Manchester City. You give your matek, but Kajaki Divine Mukasa. The team get Manchester City. Now, Mukasa's first season, Manchester United will be playing a key role matek in 2023-24 FA Cup. And I'm going to be succeeding in a bear matter in Mohanasha before registering assist goals at Paria Beach. He provided assist at Paria Beach in 20 appearances in the under 18 Premier League last season. You can imagine. I don't know, Pierre, you know, to go to Paria Beach and me assist at Paria Beach. You know, Divine Mukasa. You know, what you're here with deck. I mean, Susan Mokarni, you know, the under 17. Yes, Mohamed Yopiro Dek and Mohamed Yopiro Wangwen season catching in Manchester City. Now, season of Mokarni, Divine Mukasa who's spending with a deck on loan in Leicester City before may get the much needed experience catching the much needed playing time. Many times, Mirchal Ballet to hold because in Manchester City, he was not getting that much playing time. Now, Pijama Pupongi on your for starters, Divine Mukasa and Binu UK, Nyalo Amono Kanasha to a Ugandan father, Papel Berlobu and Yalamelo Uganda, Papeno Nyoluni Sam, then a Lithuanian mother, Totobu and Yalamelo Luthenia, Willy Lima. Now, of course, it's a man lucky and is therefore eligible. TGMA 2P, any senior team, senior team may lobe deck, do show of Uganda, lobe England, lobe Lithuania, moving along divine Mokas, legitimate to for any senior national team, lobe Uganda, lobe England, lobe Lithuania, looking a metieno, catch a divine Mokasa, and don't make a contract with Manchester City, but lobe Uganda can, and to end promote, I make an amateur here, on divine Mokasa, I know in radio. Now, welcome Manchester City, can work at United Tottenham Hotspur. Tottenham Hotspur report amoko da kia pirangwe na bichange chako boni experience Tottenham Hotspur midfielder I mean defender loni Ben Davies it will sign okoy new contract with HL until the end of next season. Now Ben Davies and the leno was due to expire okoy the end of the month bichi la metia wote and of course eno tia tayari ma record club Tottenham Hotspur e kala metia bini ya radio to the Ben Davies 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met ya bino kwa on radio. Now Ben Davies and to be a key player for the club over the years can met on the most pass hierarchy then no need Ben Davies ticket to get the experience of Bayern Munich that this leadership called the Bayern Munich that be don't be a key player during Roberto De Zerbi's first full season in charge of Tottenham Hotspur. So Roberto De Zerbi been to his first full season in charge of Tottenham Hotspur soon met Bune. So Jordan and Alice Cap Ben Davies be the Kanasha in boosting Matek the defense made the Kade boosting question this leadership to get the experience Kanasha squad member of Tottenham Hotspur football club even leadership skills Kanasha been be the Matek in Cap Ben Davies take Kanasha. Now Ben Davies going to be the catcher young on his broken ankle the match and of course was restricted to just 3 Premier League appearances on Mokarni and my Spurs narrowly been missing a comedy of general relegation to the championship of England. Now Ben Davies and two who the deck repair Bishel were deck pit on the most pass in all competitions them are 2 goals apart then as well. You can imagine Matugo Sapa, you come with Lupia Dek, Mia Dek, Pierre Bishel, your deck, Tottenham Hotspur, Yalaba defender, means the Ben Davies is a player, Matia Mete Matek, Tottenham Hotspur, come next season, and now in radio. So, Mia Kotan Memo Hachel.

0: Pronto na hai Mohatumi Ariok Epira Bira Mohatumi Ariok Epira Boro season, which can also be extended to Mohatumi Ariok Epira Boro Mohatumi Ariok Epira Boro when season. 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match na yawin radio. So Mourinho he will take in charge of Benfica de Mabon when and of course leading them met kona madek in the Primera Liga Melo Portugal season mo carne and of course me Benfica were the whole season without being beaten. Can you imagine Beresuna Lorame in Pongat Rugo and then Peretti Terikofo? Can you imagine Benfica? And again, your word soon a Lorame at Rugog, Primera Liga Melo Portugal, head of steel, Porto Ginekov will Portugal Konasha, that Hotio Ginama Dektual, Munu Benfica Football Club under Jose Santos Felix Mourinho, and we'll be the coach team in Real Madrid Football Club, and you'll be the Florentino Perez, the Ilanio Quido, Cartier, and the Bero Koche, coach team in Real Madrid come next season. Now, in his professional spell in charge of Real Madrid, between Martimario Park and Martimario Paria Deck. The Portuguese, you know, bring win the Liga title, catch the Copa del Rey, but the Spanish Super Cup in that very season. Mono Jose Santos, Felix Mourinho, you know, Bedo Koshe, coach, and you know, Benfica, I mean, team Real Madrid Football Club as well. Benfica, you know, coach, Ganyan, Bino Bedo Koshe, and Mono Marco Silva, Pimuakio, Kendo Kametia, Bino, 2028-29 season. Let's pay some bills, Luke Chen, meaning you jam, can I put locum to the community, radio patch, sports press, and HBCL medicine.
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0: Right, boy, do we can check match at will. Now, Real Madrid Football Club Gena umachini President Guy Florentino Perez. Chama chapita mokal minu pledge yo kwa making

0: a 150 million euro, no 130 million pounds offer for an unnamed player. And of course, you know, you know, a Galactico player, you know, you know, you know, you know, you know, you know, you know, you Now, having successfully renewed the contract of Sundays on Sunday, Perez will be making good of his promise. Yes, no mere fulfilling promise. No, quite that he choro choro. So, you know, And to that the drivers and Rico Madrid Bino Quera Chil Matek one million pounds me chelepi de no Pewilo ma Pewilo at Pewilo Ulan Alvarez at Wale. Now the move for 26-year-old Argentine forward. Bino Bell turned down to buy his club. More certainly Alvarez is close, but million euros me a beach, a million pounds me a man crepe de no radio. So Madrid de Coni, well, China Mimino Del Madrid Terco met with Ulan Alvarez, million euros me a beach, million pounds me and when Crepier no nome will call Julian Alvarez, yeah, Altimo Madrid Terco in Real Madrid. When instead of Madrid Madrid's jog in a war, only following the meeting of Bob Kajak, the board of directors, Mobero Kajak, Betty Mara Warning, War National, Cochoro Choro, it was made to Coni and offer million euros me a chair Crepier beach in war of Cobra Club United in Madrid for the federative rights of the player Ulan Alvarez. Now, after viewing Kachikari Bolip ni the offer, you will do Madrid kukwede ngi ni chien ni koti ni ngo ngo ngo offer mami yoke kwa jimewe ilo kwa Alvarez Atletico Madrid bino experience bino uchor 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In the final post, Atletico Madrid Gunukoni, taking advantage of the good relation of Guinea Cache between the new president, Real Madrid Football Club, Florentino Perez. Gunukoni, let's see if you stop stealing. From our academy. Gendeko Bokani, thanks a lot at Real Madrid. 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national team. And according to his team against the 1996 winners, the England, now of course, in his view, and according there's a bit of luck. And according to there's a bit of luck plus sharp focus, and the self belief. England, not even in this coming World Cup. Omeko his team made serious trophy challenges. Munuka Gino coming through the early rounds. In the group stages may World Cup Matia Birinim Radio. Having his most important players available, Nobel quite key. But of course, Saka ranking among the highly experienced players go to Hamenya Lisbo to Hamar Pietang Matek Pil of England. Among that contingent of players, we will be the World Cup. Now, the Arsenal winger is going to miss part of the climax of the domestic season for the Arsenal Football Club because of an Achilles injury. Can come in the middle back in time for the club's title running as the can make me get up to the English Premier League season on the radio. Now, to call us, Ukoboni. Saka mama to go sapara ngwen ko mapira zimpira ngwen wa bor pilobu England no pide Cyril Lyon still tia me to careful attention before the tournament ame o raising some concerns given he is a key 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news conference and koni he made himself available at the end of the season and of course did so brilliantly for Arsenal the Gunners and so he was managed in between matches when he Bukayo Saka job 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Now again, no much the Thomas Tuchel making 11 changes at halftime. The ambition can make no go club in Zealand go to Telecom note. And of course, Thomas Tuchel been giving you some players a longer run out. Maybe look at their fitness before the tournament opener. Catch a club crossing in a parabir, made my deck, Munichima BCL, Munichi and Decamatia Binucha in radio. Now, Johnston see among the players and my own benefit to come from more game time. You may be to catch a federal role at Manchester City in Mokan because to no knock my tech. How many in a cup in Johnston's? But you get up here as a board, again, in all competitions, Pidim Lob England. And still, Thomas Tuchel put a call in me, Kwanye, ahead of Harry Maguire, may away the Pilob England edition may welcome Matia Wotti. He went to club Croatia, their opening game. And you are part of the Mabishel, the Majanician, they come here, Bunyan Radio. Some of the material concerning World Cup, you know, Eric Dini, Atirati, the Lobinas of America, Kachiki, the Lobo, Canada, make a Lobo, Mexico. Then the World Cup, a copy of Dillian Matek. Copy a put Petia Bear. Now, Lobo, we World Cup. Lobo England, Lobo, United States of America, Ted Beruke, check up on Racha Pelare como tu. They're checking to Kano Duchi Kongi, I don't know, Kunako checking in Racha Pelare Mundo, United States of America, so me a Karakatia Bebera Tieni. World Cup and Omer Kuma Bek, well, because you're checking your Racha Pelare, Mundo US, you don't get to get in on a Racha Med, the decision on a Polar, Polaka, United States of America. What could be in the frame only at 10? If you don't have any other video, you can see the picture we are part of the chair for 11 hours. You can imagine the picture we are part of the chair, or me, you need to refer to kitty. You don't mean you can pay 11 hours before you come in here. You know, I don't have a chair. You can pay the big one, you can pay the big one, you can pay the free mailable. Lobo Somalia, you go bebing all the Lucani Lobo Yoga, Yobo United of America. What are Kobin Lobo Somalia? Tiak list of countries. A madam Lobo US put you blacklisting or Coconicum, Dushu, or a better cotton penny, Pedong, or again Lobo US Dunga Twale, Tapino, Conyo Yale of America, Mulobo Somalia, among those clubs, among those countries, among Miogeco, who are mapping all of America at all. So, left Luno Atan, and so far to Lobo Turkey. And to Lobo Canada, who killed Hodoni, the Kobunikin still. Come, you know, FIFA again, FIFA no concern. Go let me. The little require this card. The card of US. Okay, I'm going to pay on get charged by Lobo US. Get charged by Canada. I'm going to Lobo. Get charged by Lobo Canada. For some games, I'm Lobo Canada. Can I change to go Lobo America? You know, when the card of America require, when it attain, pay on Lobo. Get charged by Lobo US. Why let you go Lobo Canada? For because some World Cup games are Lobo Canada. Can I change? Some games are concerning World Cup. Then still World Cup. Lobo America no put the hobani or put no quire or coche, they don't be run or drought in the morning, they don't be run. They won't wait, they won't wait, World Cup at Lobo America, Canada. But FIFA Connecting, they're working so much, they're resolving called the revoked Iran tickets. FIFA Connecting, they're working so hard, maybe we could maximize the opportunities for Iranian supporters meeting attending or coche matches. You know, the country's World Cup group stage tickets, their World Cup group stage ticket allocation was revoked just days before the World Cup. Because World Cup tickets by Lobo Canada, Mexico, and the United States of America, have been in the same way. The team is in the same way. New Zealand, in the part of the Michelle, Belgium, in the Peru, in the Michelle, in Los Angeles, and the United States of America before facing Egypt, in the city of the Peru, in the Michelle, in the radio. So, in the Kobuni, you need to take my care list, stick it, and you can get to the Dushu, you know, me, Lobiran, or Koshe. The Iranian Football Federation, FFIRI, the Community FIFA Regulation, stating each federation made involved in the World Cup receiving 8% of the tickets for each of their matches made to distribute to the supporters. So, percent aboard, percent me, HLM tickets, do you mean, come here, go both Lumia Melum, Nasha, Mekungi, in the World Cup? But why is it happening like this? So, FIFA Community, they are still going to work on that way, at least. Gain called on any call in Lobiran, who can take us and drag the middle of Iran, who take us, give question, I met here when you ready. So, Penjabi Repetition does it that the referee cares, you know, where Korea or means the FIFA will lose your complete control of its own World Cup. Because then by China, Lobo America, they don't have your attack, matter where World Cup, they won't take. But you want to get to community World Cup login, but otherwise, FIFA, then Chabal, they have so far lost control of its own World Cup instead of Lobo America can because. There had been always real concern the supporters would only beat bureaucratic difficulties so make getting into the United States of America, but not the referee. But so far, we're seeing the referee, Dr. Querido, took away World Cup. So, Penjamin will be at here, no? Kachikere, Kopikom, World Cup, in Betty Dini, eh? Which I have Kodihido at Erati, I will ready. Now, Neko Kopikom chat, Kriwil. 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
0: 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attack in radio. Man you calling no me the goalkeeper. Team happy dey quick goalkeeper met team no même. Les United money call down met ran go out of contract at this summer. Kona bitu mu kwati met no Manchester City. Team man you team I mean. Ko ta bitu mu koche the team de même. Les United football club we man me the call down lo take them ha Pierre Deck via beach. Now in Chelsea football club Joe noko be konyen metel sini ukelo ko shengal woni docteur Marcus Rashford weki Marcus Rashford be do ko tu mona me tu ko be ma take left wing Marcus Rashford chane en tu 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
3: Hello, Winna Boya.
0: Yes.
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3: 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World Cup is Chinese, Fabi Ramidba.
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4: Dan bang, saya rey dong kita ini dok ni awi jo. 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
0: Munlo America no genja taking this thing password of World Cup password do.
4: Are no potia be atwas. 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
1: Witspal Junior School, Nursery Kere Primary Metimeters, Mir Yoke Ken Yai, Ginger Camp, Lira City. Kere Good Choice Vocational and Technical Institute, Kakwanu Teaching Uchwin, Tiebara Poe, Lira City West Division. 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

Our LC3 chairperson gives district leadership 3 days ultimatum to distribute government supply holds. A man accused of beating wife to death after claiming she used his money to buy alcohol. Bye.

0: Museveni of Uganda will address the nation regarding the ongoing Ebola situation this evening at 8:00 p.m. The national address is expected to provide updates on the outbreak following consultations with the World Health Organization and the African CDC,
1: as well as I beg your pardon. President Yoweri Kaguta Museveni of Uganda will address the nation regarding the ongoing Ebola situation this evening at 8:00 p.m. The national address is expected to provide updates on the outbreak following consultations with the World Health Organization and the African CDC, as well as outline public safety measures. The broadcast will be aired live across all major national televisions and radio stations, including Radio Apache, as well as streamed online on various platforms. As of June 9, 2026, Uganda has 13 active Ebola patients receiving medical care in isolation treatment unit. The LT3 chairperson of Awai sub-county in a Leptong district, Sam Oyena Obonyo, has issued a three-day ultimatum to the district leadership to distribute the government-supplied oils to beneficiaries, warning that local leaders may be forced to take action if the tool are not released. Speaking to the media, Oyena expressed frustration over the continued delay in distributing the oils, despite the government having already delivered them to the district. He said that by the end of the 3 days period, if the beneficiaries have not received the tools, leaders from Awai sub-county and other affected areas could mobilize and petition the district authorities. According to Uyena, the prolonged delay raises concerns about the management of the agricultural support program. He also questioned why the district leadership has held onto the oars for months without delivering them to the intended beneficiaries. His remarks come barely 2 weeks after the assistant resident district commissioner of Leptong district, Lamek Ongom, directed the chief administrative officer, Kau, to ensure that the oars are distributed within 2 weeks or face administrative action. Following the RDC's directive, district officials announced that the distribution exercise would begin and that beneficiaries would receive their oars promptly. Security forces in Agago district have cordoned off key entry and exit point following the Tuesday evening shooting of a prominent businessman in Kalongo Town Council in Agago North constituency. The deceased, identified as Maurice Uchana, was targeted by an unknown gunman at around 7:00 p.m., just a moment after closing his retail shop. The Agago Resident District Commissioner, RDC, Mr. James Nabison Kidega, confirmed the incident, stating that the assailant confronted Mr. Uchana as he was walking back home and demanded a bag believed to contain the day's cash earned. In another crime story, a 35-year-old woman identified as Goretti, commonly known as Goretti, has died following an alleged assault by her husband in Kabale district. The incident happened on the evening of June 7, 2026 in Nyakarindi village, Kashingenyi parish in Namugunzi sub-county. According to Kikezi Regional Police spokesperson, SP Nelson Tumushime, the woman was reportedly at a local bar drinking waraji when the dispute arose between her and her husband, Godfrey, also known as God. Police said the husband accused her of taking his money before allegedly attacking her. Preliminary investigations indicate that the suspect used sticks to beat the victim, causing injuries, and later claimed her life. Officers from Kamunguzi police station responded to the scene and arrested the man shortly after the incident. He is currently being held at Kabale Central Police Station as police continue with investigations. Police have, however, condemned the incident and called on the members of the public to seek peaceful ways of resolving domestic disagreements instead of resorting to violence. You are still tuned to 92.9 Radio Apache FM News, and Radio Apache is located here in Apache Municipality opposite Apache Bomber Ground in the heart of Apache Town. Now, in world news, dear listener, the Trump administration has called on European nationals to follow Washington's lead and impose travel restrictions on people who have recently been in Central African Republic affected by the Ebola outbreak in hopes of avoiding the spread of the virus during the Soccer World Cup, source an official said on Tuesday. The U.S. on June 1st issued a formal diplomatic statement on consent, arguing European countries to implement travel restrictions related to the outbreak, a European Union diplomat based in Africa and the second source familiar to the matter said. The diplomat said European Union states had not responded. The U.S. Center for Disease Control and Prevention last month issued an order barring non-citizens who have been in the Democratic Republic of Congo, Uganda, or South Sudan in previous 21 days from entering the U.S. Americans were also told to go through select airports for screening. And the Secretary of the State, Marco Rubio, has said Ebola must not be allowed to enter the U.S. and the administration's effort are focused on keeping anyone potentially exposed to the virus. And now we do come to the end of the news, but before, let's recap what made our news headlines.

0: President Yoweri Kaguta Museveni of Uganda will address the nation regarding the ongoing Ebola situation this evening at 8:00 p.m. The way LC3 chairperson gives district leadership of a Leptong district 3 days ultimatum to distribute government-supplied ores. Man accused of beating wife to death after claiming she used the money to buy alcohol. And also in the world news, dear listener, US urges Europe to impose Ebola travel ban ahead of the World Cup 2026. Now, this brings us to the end of the news. Stay tuned and a good afternoon. But remember, Mr. Mike will be back here with some few announcements left. Stay tuned and good afternoon.
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When I don't on Canon Radio Telebo Tara, dear listener, I have two announcements in English. The office of the town clerk, Apache Municipal Council, sincerely appreciates the business community for the timely payment of taxes and dues in the financial year 2025-2026. Your contribution has greatly enhanced service delivery in our municipality. As valued stakeholders in the development of Apache Municipality, you are hereby invited to participate in a public dialogue on local revenue and service delivery. The dialogue will help you understand the types of taxes to be paid, when and how to pay, where to pay from, and the benefits of complying. It will also provide an opportunity to assess how local revenue supports service delivery and improves livelihoods. Date of the meeting shall be Friday the 12th of June 2026. Venue shall be Apache Bomber Ground, starting at 2:30 p.m. to 5 p.m. Your participation is very key to shaping a better future for Apache Municipal Council, signed by Paul Muboki, the town clerk, Apache Municipal Council. The Academic Registrar, Uganda College of Commerce, Aduhu, invites applications for the admission into affordable diploma programs on government sponsorship and both diploma and certificate on private sponsorship attainable at the college located along Apire Road, Aduhu Town Council, Kwania District. The mode of study is full-time for government sponsorship, for government-sponsored students, and either full-time or weekend for private-sponsored students. These programs are Diploma in Information and Communication Technology, private. 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Certificate courses, which are all private, include National Certificate in Information and Communication Technology, National Certificate in Accounting and Finance, National Certificate in Records and Information Management, National Certificate in Hotel and Institutional Catering, National Certificate in Business Administration, National Certificate in Secretarial and Office Management, National Certificate in Procurement and Logistic Management. Diploma minimum of 1 principal pass plus 2 subsidiaries in principal subjects at A level plus 5 O level credits at the same sitting, attained during the same sitting, or a 2-year certificate in relevant accredited business courses. Certificate, you should have a minimum of 3 passes with the grade D under the new lower secondary curriculum or 3 passes under the old O level curriculum obtained during the same sitting. We encourage all applicants to take advantage of this opportunity for effective business skills.
The application form can be obtained from the registrar's

0: office at the college or can be sent to you online on request at a fee of 53,000 bank charge. Photocopies of academic documents, birth certificate or national identity card, and a recent passport size photograph should be attached to the duly filled application form and returned to the college or the interview center not later than 19th of June 2026 during the working hours. Selection interviews shall be conducted on a date to be communicated. All applicants are encouraged to attend with their original academic documents. Due limited study vacancies. Selection shall based on first come, first serve. Please, for more inquiries, contact the academic registrar on 0782-467-918 and the principal on 0782-776-300. Chemtai Dison Mungesho, the academic registrar, signed this announcement. Kirena mwenye radio wakala kwa ya Giki, mekwe na Chegu Chego, mwenye tiye kia mwenye mwenye radio for more programs. Mwenye tiye Koryo Khan for now. Have a great afternoon. My name is Mike and bye-bye for now.
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0: Angeonu yini tia bear tutala. 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Yeah, can NN. 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
0: 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Let's go straight to your request. Then I'll get back and I'll say a word of bye-bye to you. 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

0: Well, Manu Nkwezi met about Diamond Platinum. And that yet to Hereda Keha, Meromo, Mano, Pierre Beach, we are born when young Chawa, Birme, Dechenga, Win Farmer, Burni, and Chawa, and other Kwame, Tiatuma, Tuma, and Nuda Kubuni, Yinamen, we better call a shell care, Puedang attack shall due to Chawa, Medong Pobedo on my side because of announcement, another peer attack shall. And where am I been working carachel kerber where am I no tia about Max Anthony? May tia kobani, I need you. But where a chella bear shallow in radio. I need you by Mark Anthony. Actually bought in a man with you in radio di ching a bear walking. Actual bought a win radio dooch. Ah manager I'm no tia win radio di ching a bear. Jame Maro, the program manome lunch hour request show. Pwe dang mabedo part of this great program. And actually worry about my name, Madam Caro. Now you need to go. Actually worry dang bore. For the rest of my life, girl, I need you. And actually bore, you know me nui ti when you ready di chenge. Actually about my name, Madam Jillian. Ngai chane you need to park. Time check. Then we call it a day for today, a win farmer.
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1: Witspal Junior School, Nursery Kere Primary, Metimeters, Mier, Yoke, Kenya, Jinja Camp, Lira City. Kere Good Choice Vocational and Technical Institute. Kakwano Teaching Uchwin, Tiebara Poe, Lira City West Division. 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

A very good evening, dear listener. 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But first, let's start with the news making headlines. Kwania District cracks down on former leaders holding government motorcycles. Billions of shillings in Qatar restocking funds risk returning to treasury over delays. And also in world news, dear listener, manhunt underway in South Africa after 12 killed in mass shooting. Good evening once again. I am Isaac Newton Abili, and join me for these and other stories coming in detail. Kwania District authorities have launched a recovery operation targeting government motorcycles and other assets reportedly still in possession of former political leaders whose term of office ended last month. The move follows concerns that some former office holders, who lost their seats in the recent election, have not yet handed over government property to facilitate the work of their successor. In a letter dated May 22, 2026, the Chief Administrative Officer, Kao of Kwania District, David Wamburu, authorized the district inventory manager to recover all council assets from former leaders following the expiry of the 2021-2026 council term on May 12. The directive copied to the LC5 chairperson, resident district commissioner, RDC and internal auditor give former leaders time to surrender government property before further action is taken. Wamburi said the recovery exercise is aimed at ensuring public assets remain available for official use and supporting newly elected leaders to effectively execute their duties. The district assistant inventory management officer, Ibrahim Atiam, revealed that the district records show different assets, including motorcycles, issued to the LT3 chairpersons, and district executives have not yet been returned. According to Atiam, at least three motorcycles remain outstanding, and the district is pursuing their recovery. He warned that those who fail to comply with the directive risk facing administrative action. However, the Kwania District LC5 chairperson, Godfrey Alex Ogwaladiebo, dismissed claim that he still possesses a district motorcycle. Ogwal said district officials previously collected the motorcycle from him and on behalf of the inventory department, and that it has never been returned to his office since. Attempts to obtain a comment from Geoffrey Elingwera, the former chairperson LC5 and the leader of government business, were unsuccessful by press time. Deputy RDC Abraham Aturu confirmed receiving communications regarding government assets that are yet to be recovered from some former leaders. In another story, dear listener, leaders from Lango Parliamentary Group, LGP, have raised concern that billions of shillings allocated under the government Phase 1 cattle restocking program could be returned to the consolidated fund if beneficiaries are not urgently processed before the close of the 2025-2026 financial year. Speaking at the Pauline Hotel in Lira City on Tuesday, Lango Parliamentary Group Publicity Secretary and Dokolo North County Member of Parliament, Joseph Jones Ogwal, said the government released 8 billion for shillings for the programs targeting vulnerable households in Lango sub-region, Acholi and Teso sub-regions. Ogwal explained that each of the 2,094 parishes covered under the program was allocated about 34.2 billion shillings to support selected beneficiaries, with priority given to the elderly, person with disabilities, widow,
former abductees and other vulnerable groups as guided by the Office of the Prime Minister. He noted that Parish Development Committee, PDCs, are responsible for identifying beneficiaries and entering their details into the cattle restocking system. However, Ogwal revealed that more than 644 approved beneficiaries had not yet been uploaded into the system despite financial year ending soon. He warned that the fund could be returned to the Ministry of Finance if responsible officers do not expedite the process, and urged district authorities and program implementers to fast track beneficiaries' registration and payment. Lango Parliamentary Group Chairperson and Uyam South MP Patrick Ogwang-Obura said beneficiaries who had already received the funds should use them for their intended purpose by purchasing 2 bulls and 3 cows. The program targets 5,919 households in Lango sub-region, 944 in Acholi, and 5,137 in the Teso sub-region. Ogwang urged Chief Administrative Officer Kaus and district focal persons to provide timely feedback on implementation challenges to enable intervention from the OPM offices. Lango, according to report, received 29.6 billion allocation was distributed among its district, including Uyam, that received 5.7 billion, Aleptong district received 3.8 billion shillings, Lira City received 3.3 billion shillings, Kole district received 3.3 billion, Lira district received 2.9 billion shillings, Aleptong Amolata district received 2.8 billion shillings, Dogolo district received 2.6 billion, Kwania received 2.4 billion, Oture district received 1.7 billion, and Apache district received 1.5 billion shillings, and Apache municipality received 626 million shillings. In another development, the Vice President, Major Retired Jessica Alupu, has assured Parliament that the detained Amuria District Woman Member of Parliament, Ms. Margaret Magi Etitu, will be released by the close of this week to resume her legislative duties. Ms. Alupu made the revelation during the heated parliamentary sitting on Wednesday, June 10, 2026, chaired by the Speaker of Parliament, Jacob Oboth. The government's intervention followed intense pressure from the leader of opposition, Mr. Joel Senyonyi, who demanded a formal explanation regarding the whereabouts of the newly sworn-in legislator and other citizens who have gone missing under unclear circumstances. You are still listening to Radio Apache FM News, and Radio Apache is opposite Apache Boma Ground in Apache Municipality. In another development, dear listener, the President Yoweri Kaguta Museveni of Uganda will address the nation regarding the ongoing Ebola situation this evening at 8:00 p.m. The national address is expected to provide updates on the outbreak following consultations with the World Health Organization and African CDC, as well as outline public safety measures. The broadcast will be aired live across all major national televisions and radio stations, including Radio Apache FM, as well as streamed on various online platforms. As of June 9, 2026, Uganda has 13 active Ebola patients receiving medical care in isolation treatment units. And also in world news, dear listener, a manhunt is underway in South Africa after a group of 10 armed men opened fire, killing 12 people at an informal settlement in Johannesburg late on Tuesday. Police said the shooters were dropped at the site in the minibus and moved through the area, opening fire on residents at multiple locations before fleeing in the same vehicle. Police investigators work to establish the motive and for the attack,
Gauteng province top cop visited the scene and provided the whole detail about the shooting. And this, dear listener, we do come to the end of the news. But before, let's take you through what made our news headline.

0: Kwania District cracks down on former leaders holding government motorcycles. Billion of shillings in cattle restocking funds risk returning to treasury over delays in Lango sub-region. And also in world news, dear listener, Month Ant is underway in South Africa after 12 killed in mass shooting. Dear listener, these and others bring us to the end of the news. Stay tuned and a good evening. But remember, Reverend Jacob Bakamolara will be back here with some few announcements left. Thank you so much. Good evening.
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0: 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President mea patch municipal development forum Mr. Stephen Ewach. 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Uon kama radio divine listeners club Francis Odioma Tulem. 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

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Dear listeners, have an announcement here to make in English. The office of the town clerk Apache Municipal Council sincerely appreciate the business community for the timely payment of taxes and dues in the financial year 2025-2026. 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
0: 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Communication Technology, National Certificate in Accounting and Finance, National Certificate in Records and Information Management, National Certificate in Hotel and Institutional Catering, National Certificate in Business Administration, National Certificate in Secretarial and Office Management, National Certificate in Procurement and Logistic Management. Entry requirements: Diploma minimum of 1 principal passed, plus 2 subsidiaries in principal subject at A level, plus 5 O level credit, same sitting, or 2 year certificate in relevant accredited business courses. Certificate, minimum of 3 passes with grade D under the new lower secondary curriculum, or 3 passes under the all O-level curriculum, same sitting. We encourage all applicants to take advantage of this call at Duku UCC on 0782-776-300 or 0708-0703-489-496 or Academic Registrar 0782-467-918 or 0750-334-533. The application form can be obtained from the Registrar office at the college or can be sent to you online on request at a fee of 53,000 shillings, bank charge inclusive, photocopy of academic document, birth certificate or national identity card, and a recent passport size photograph should be attached to duly filled application form and returned to the college or the interview center not later than 19th June 2026 during the working hours. Selection interviews shall be conducted on a date to be communicated. All applicants are encouraged to attend with their original academic document. Due limited study vacancy selection shall be based on first come, first serve. Please, for more inquiry, contact Academic Registrar on 0724679 18 and the principal of UCC at Duku on 0782776300. Chamotai Dinson Manguzu, Academic Registrar, signed the announcement. Kerina on video, Kerwaya Giki, Mekwena Monga Chigu Chigu, and then in Otikara Chel Kirichianka Kan. Or when you copa present Yureka Gute Museveni, Kwaho, Kop Mebora, Chawarioni, Bede Chok Rudia Megi, Kache Winyo, the presidential address on Ebola. Made you ready, Bruno Bear, Yanobi Jacob Bakama, Lara Concreno.
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6: The ministers.
7: Pursuant to rule 15.2 of our rules of. Media, which man position to constitute
5: the boro, a bit a bero, not a deck, not money mong me chiruni kukome.
2: Kaitia Pachon Kerikan Room, Konuru Chen, Kai will jammy Dohanu Chato Grimoro, Wuri Dohamu, Pimu Karo, Pimu Yona, Kaukar Dangujalo, good shopping center Meti Kona Guruno, Obuchu Pimir to Twelve 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Bechel walk, bucket, more weird, toilet paper, carrying it along. A chukiri regunir, tear reg up, what a wire and a straw. Utiker mobile money, saloon mayo bochelo, Ogora Nikim Kuna Papa Dut, Erocacha to Buru, Utiker kill a petty corrupt, Ucharna Jammy match, Gulop, battery, Chimek, the chargers, get a system messola, Utah charging Chimekan, well, a yacht. I show you so quill pay. Tina Uchibinimekan, Jammy Dutch to wear where you are working at here. Go Chimmy good shopping center and I'm a nota beer a boro, bora, and when a chill nota beer. You're not a beer a woman.

Espero Ugandans and all people who will listen to this talk, the Banyankore have a proverb which says that Amagara Gachira Magana. Obulamu businga obugaga. Health is more important than wealth. Therefore, when health is threatened, we take it very seriously. We have fought many epidemics. We fought AIDS. We fought Corona recently, and even Ebola in the past. So even this one, we can fight it and win it. This Ebola is an aggressive disease, but in my view, it is not as difficult to fight as either AIDS or Corona, especially Corona. Even AIDS was easier to fight, in my opinion. But Corona was very dangerous because it was spreading through breathing, which meant that if I sat with you in a taxi, even if I did not touch you through the air, you could infect me. And then it was also spreading through other ways. Now, the good thing with the Ebola is that it spread through contact. You must have contact.

sio kwa pumuzi. 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Now, how does it, if it is spreading only through contact and intimate contact, then it means really it is spreading because of carelessness. Carelessness. 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Now the contact, there are a number of them. I have written about 7 here. Intimate contact. The one of West Africa spread by a boy picking a mango.

But I think before falling down, a bat had eaten a little bit, and when the boy came and ate it, it had some, I think, saliva or whatever, or feces or from the bat, and that's how that huge Ebola, which killed people in West Africa, started. So what does that mean? Eating fruits, eating things, wash them properly. These people can tell you how can we wash. I will give a chance later to Balimus and the doctors here to tell you who eat fruits, like me, who eats fruits. How do you eat them safely so that you don't know that you have shared it with a bat? They will say something later. So that was one way. The bat sat on that fruit, maybe eat a little bit or what, or urinated there, whatever. Then the fruits fell down. The boy picked it, ate it without washing. That's how the whole thing started. I don't know how many people died. Very many people died that time in West Africa. So you can see there. But saliva, whatever, on the fruit. Then apparently another case, I think it was even in Uganda, where a boy went into the caves where there are bats, and there I think got in contact with the feces of the bats, and that's how it started. In that outbreak.

This Ebola apparently does not go into all the animals. There are some animals where it goes and either stays without causing sickness or even kills the animal itself. These doctors can tell you which ones. They can list them later. But one of them are the monkeys. The monkeys, if you eat monkeys, you are going to get Ebola. I don't know whether cooking the meat properly would save. They can educate you about it. Cooking the meat properly. But even if you cook the meat properly, there is a danger when you are slaughtering. When you are slaughtering, if the skin is intact, you've got no crack in your skin, the virus may not get into you. But if you touch yourself in the soft parts of your body, the nose, the eyes, it will enter you. The virus. So you have the monkeys, you have the bats, those bats. I hear there are some people who eat them also. Then some of the wild animals, like the enuma, the one which looks like a goat, they say. But you can have the whole list. This will give you the whole list. And that's why if we are eating meat, bought from the abattoirs, you wouldn't get this problem because that meat is checked. But the people in the villages may not have time to go to the butcheries to buy meat. But be aware of those animals which have

We were talking with the head of the WHO here the other day, and he told us that the people have died quite a bit in some of the areas. Are they

These are the ones who have died most. Why? Because the medical staff work carelessly. They examine patients without gloves. Instead of having a very strict routine, touching patients should be, I thought there was a rule that you should use gloves. I don't know whether that rule is there or what. But among the people who are dying are the medical staff. Because they touch people, they touch patients. And you remember our doctor Rukia, one of our doctors who died some years ago, this was the problem. Touching patients. The pastors, the people of God, they are the ones who touch patients. That they are healing them. If you pray, God, you can pray, God is not deaf. You will pray without touching. God is not deaf. He will hear you. This misuse of the other time when we had corona here, the Archbishop of Canterbury came here. They said he wanted to bless me. I said, no, I don't. You bless me from a distance. Don't touch me. He couldn't touch me. I could not greet him even. I refused. What's all this? In the book of Genesis, it says, establish dominion over nature. This is science. Establishing dominion over nature is to understand science. Man was created on Saturday. After all the other creatures were created, and God told him, establish dominion over these creatures. Because you are cleverer. So we should use science. Don't touch people, bless them, go, because you are not the one who is curing them, it is God. You are interceding. Talk, God is not deaf. He will hear you from a distance.

This Holy Communion cup with this crowd that they are sharing the communion, sharing saliva. I told him I can't be part of this, and I think they introduced in the individual cups or something. I don't know how clean they are. So please stop abusing, being like the Pharisees, just to be seen, not really doing the work of God. Because that's what the Pharisees would do, pray on the street corners so that God sees them. Not God, the people see that they are religious. So the people are dying most in some of the situations. I don't want to talk where. The health workers, the pastors, by touching. Another big problem is handling dead bodies, that there are certain customs. Yes, those customs were there when there was no danger, how to wash dead bodies. But now that there's danger, it has been announced, if somebody is sick, call the doctors, because the doctors can tell you what sort of sickness this one is. But don't just hide, and you just do it yourself. I hear that among the 19 cases in Uganda, 14 are from Congo, and they are from a family. They will tell us about it, from one family. How Ebola spreads? Saliva, blood, sweat, vomit. If someone has vomited, sperms. Ebola can stay in a man for, I hear, 9 months. Yeah, that's what I hear. So this shaking of hands, please. I even told this WHO man, I saw him with the elbow. I said, please. What is the greeting for? Shaking of hands for what? There is a problem. You just wave at people. Now, therefore, kwa hiyo huu ugonjwa wa Ebola unaambukiza kwa mate. Mate is saliva in Swahili. 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
Now, with this disease, there is no vaccine yet. And there is also no direct medicine for treating Ebola. But it kills. It is important to know that it kills by provoking the body to kill itself. That's what the virus does. The virus enters the body and provokes

caused by the body. The body tries to kill the virus by cooking, but raising the temperature. But in the end, it cooks itself, destroys its own organs, vomiting, losing.

That's why the good thing is that it is survivable, because we really have survivors. We had survivors in the past. In the past outbreaks, we had survivors. This will can tell you how many survived the other time. I have some figures here, but I don't have time to go through them. But even now, we already have survivors, I think like five. Five have already survived. Out of the 19, two are the ones who died. Two. There are still two, they have increased. The first Congolese man who came is the one who died in Chiburi, I think. And came with their sister-in-law. They came separately, but I think they were from the same place. The sister-in-law has recovered. And she recovered. They recover because they get support. The doctors control the temperature. They tell the soldiers not to panic. The commander says, please, calm down, calm down. Have controlled shooting. So they control the temperature. They rehydrate. Losing water, you put it back. Losing water, put it back. Water and salts and so on. Because when you vomit, you lose so many things. You lose water, you lose salts in the body. You put them back. You put the water, the fluids. So the body now has a chance to fight in an organized way. And people get cured. So which means the body overcomes. Otherwise, how would people get cured? Which we don't see, which is very difficult in AIDS, because AIDS, I don't know whether people have really had a cure. But this one, people have

The most important thing is to us. Don't delay. Once you feel some symptoms of sickness, report. So that they check and if it is Ebola, they start intervening early.

Because this corona is involving other countries. This Ebola is involving other countries. We have had to stop mass movements of people from neighboring countries, especially Congo. That's why I think public transport was stopped. Correct? We only allow cargo. Why do we allow cargo? Cargo is very crucial.

And these are easy to check. You can check them at the border. If they are sick, you... Yeah. Now, the other good thing about Ebola, this Ebola is a disease. It's very easy. The other thing about Ebola is that it doesn't infect. Somebody is not infective until he starts getting sick. But the people don't have my anger with sickness. I don't like sickness. The same one. I don't like it. That's why. During the campaign, they were saying I should sit down with the other. I said, please, let me sit alone there, Mundeke. Said, you look isolated. I said, God is with me. Don't worry about me. So, this one, apart from infecting your neighbor by contact, even that starts happening when somebody has started showing signs of sickness. Before, the virus can be in the body, the person is not yet infective. So it's very easy. It's just small windows of just in this spring. So that's why, therefore, we don't fear the cargo, petrol tankers, trailers. They have one driver, one ton boy. Finish. You check them. If they enter, somebody was saying, but they may come and they get sick when they're here. If they get sick when they're here, they will report. If they follow, they will report and get isolated.

bati defase yaje ukuzinduka abanyango ariko rito kuzinduka when you are going to check on friends you postpone that. It's not the same thing as cargo. Cargo is a matter of life. Cargo is petrol, is food, is fertilizers. We need it more urgently than just okuzinduka. I'm going to see my relatives. You hold on. You'll see them later after, when the danger has gone. That's why we stopped the passengers. But now, some of them come through the border on foot and in boats. Now, that's where the danger is. First of all, by coming in that way, you take long. You are hiding. Days pass. Even if you arrive in a health center, you have lost some time. So that's why we have worked with the Congo government, and these people will tell you what the exact plan, to open joint medical camps on the Congo side and announce it. We are here. If you feel sick, come. Don't try to go to Uganda. Go there, you delay. Come here, come. We think that one will help. Now, when we are dealing with this matter, you hear some people talking of culture. There is a culture of washing dead bodies, the culture of eating this, eating that. But these cultures are there to preserve us, not to kill us. If they can be

modernized. For instance, the meat we are eating because of culture, if it can be, how can it be slaughtered safely? And cooked safely. And then maybe you can continue. But if it can't, cultures have to be reviewed. You remember when AIDS came, there was the culture of Onyankore called it Okungura. Okungura is wife inheritance. It was a duty, brother to inherit. In fact, even the Onyankore have a saying that Erisho Rimuhunguzi Oreba Barakiro. It was like constitutional. You had to inherit the wife of your brother who died. And it was a social arrangement because the question was, this fellow has died. There is no social insurance, there are no pensions. Who will look after the children? Who will look after the wife herself? So that was the arrangement. But when AIDS came, we saw the danger and we said, please, please, please. And people started reviewing it. Female circumcision, how could you reform it? Female circumcision was wrong science. There was no way you could say you do it properly in a better way. There was no better way. So we had to confront our Kapchorwa people and say, please, this one. There's what the Banyankore call Embirito. Embirito is a cow which has died from anthrax. This one must be cremated. It can't be anthrax, because anthrax, even if you boil the meat may not, the virus may not die. Because some people tried to eat it, that they would boil the meat and they died. So some of the cultures need to change. The Banyankore used to drink milk without boiling it until we found that. Until we came to know what Louis Pasteur, the Frenchman, who first saw the microbes, so started knowing what he had seen, that there are microbes in the milk which we don't see. And we had to boil it. We had to abolish that culture. So I appeal to our people to review those cultures. Now but also connected with all this is the issue of invading the forests. I will get time and write something about the trade order and the environmental restoration, which I see going on. I will have something and write. These issues are not just environment. It is also survival, our survival. I have not studied it, but I will challenge these people to study it and inform you.

0: The bats. I normally see the bats flying at night. I think they eat insects. Do they eat insects? Yes. So the bats, you may find the bats are also part of the balance of nature. They do some good work. Maybe they are doing some good work. Eating the insects. Because if these insects were not eating, they would be too much. They would overpower us. So I don't know whether it is correct to campaign for the extermination of the bats. If the bats are exterminated, is it good? But me, I suspect, because I normally see them eating insects. And I had no problem with the bats. They were there at Kiamati Boys' School. They were in the roof. We're not bothering you with them. Because they don't eat other things. It's only now that they have this problem. So, if they were in the forest, and we are not invading the forest, disturbing their habitat, and they come, eat the insects, go back, that's how. It's part of the balance of nature. They would actually be doing a good job. But when we invade the forests and the caves and the what, that's how we now provoke problems also. 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Add anything, you people.
1: Thank you very much, Your Excellency, for that elaborate explanation to the viewers and listeners about this disease, the Ebola outbreak. Your Excellency, like you have clarified, Ebola belongs to a group of diseases we call zoonoses or zoonosis. This one means that the organism. Community where it was first identified, but there was a simultaneous outbreak in Sudan, 1976. And since then, there have been outbreaks. Congo, DRC is now experiencing, I think, the 17th outbreak. In Uganda, we had the first outbreak in 2000, and we are now having the 9th outbreak. Because we have been having outbreaks, some big, like the one which was northern Uganda, and even Bundibujo, others have been small. You have explained there are animals which are reservoirs, which harbor this virus, and the most bat having affected the fruit, and then the young boy ate the fruit. But there are also other animals like monkeys and the non-human primates like chimpanzees. Even pigs have also been found to harbor, they can harbor this virus. And actually, information shows pigs and chimpanzees can actually fall sick. For them, they can even fall sick of this Ebola. And once it infects you, it takes 2 to 21 days to incubate before it develops into symptoms and one gets sick. Your Excellency, like you have emphasized, it's a dangerous disease, but maybe easier to manage or prevent if people followed the do's and don'ts, because it's not like COVID or others. You get it through physical contact with fluids of somebody who is having the virus. And when the virus maybe settles on your, in your hands, on the skin, then it enters through openings. If your skin is intact, the virus may not enter, but if it has abrasions or injuries, it can enter. Then also through the other body openings, like you may have the virus in your hands, if you touch your mouth, you touch your nose, touch your ears, eyes, sexual organs, like through sex, those are openings which can allow the virus to enter your body, and then it causes damage, like you have explained. This virus has different strains or types, up to 6. But those which cause disease in humans are mainly 3, and they are named according to where they were discovered. Like that we call Ebola Zaire, Ebola Sudan, and Ebola Bundibujo. The current outbreak is caused by that Ebola Bundibujo. It's called Bundibujo because in 2007, in 2008, we had an outbreak in the Bundibujo. When they isolated the virus, it was different from the one which had appeared in Congo and appeared in Sudan. There are other strains, but they are not non-pathogenic. They don't usually cause illnesses in human beings. And like you have said, the other strains, like the one of Zaire, they have vaccines and drugs. But this Bundibujo doesn't have a vaccine yet and a drug yet. But there are trials which are being done, but they are not yet conclusive. And that's why we must be very careful and follow what health workers and what you are telling the public, so that we avoid and prevent getting this illness, since we don't have a vaccine and a drug yet. But like you have clearly explained, if somebody comes early and is attended to by health workers, you can go through the sickness and you get cured and you are sent home, like the five who have been managed under our system, and they have been discharged and they have gone home. The problem is that the symptoms of Ebola disease are like those of malaria and typhoid. And it's important for the public to know. We get fever, headache, nausea and vomiting, joint pains. If you get worse, you can start getting bleeding from different parts of the body. So people out there, someone might fall sick and they think it's malaria. So it is important that if somebody develops any of these symptoms, especially if you have had contact with somebody who is sick or those who live on the borders with the DRC, it's important they go early enough to the health facilities, because the health workers can manage these cases, Your Excellency. The Minister of Health and the government have mounted a huge response to contain this outbreak. And like we have explained...
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1: Come to Uganda to get better care. Even the first person who came and died came as a patient. But I think he didn't reveal that he was sick and was admitted in Kibuli Hospital, managed by health workers. He came on the 10th, died on the 14th. Then on the 15th, that's when the health workers confirmed it was Ebola, but he had come for treatment. So, like we have guided, we are going to establish the treatment centers, up to 4 centers in the DRC, and we work with the WHO and the health workers in the Congo, but also we take our experts to Congo so that the Congolese know that the good services they would be getting here in Uganda can be got from their own country, and then we minimize the numbers which are coming into Uganda, Your Excellency. But we have also mounted a strong campaign, especially in the districts and the communities bordering DRC, and give them measures. Like, we have closed the markets and all these gatherings. We have advised people to avoid weddings and big parties, and the health workers, the RDCs, and the other government workers are seriously mobilizing together with the Ministry of Health staff. Maybe where people are still concentrated, but we have given them guidelines. Like in schools, because we didn't want to close schools, but all schools have been given guidelines on infection control measures, like ensuring that the learners can wash their hands, use sanitizers, and all the preventive measures. And also the churches and the prayer gatherings, they have got all the guidelines on what to do to ensure that those who come for prayers remain safe and do not become a vehicle for transmitting the virus, Your Excellency. So we further appeal to Ugandans to be watchful, to be on the lookout, that if we follow these basic measures, we can be able to arrest the transmission and wipe out this outbreak as soon as possible, Your Excellency. Maybe my team can add any more comments.
5: Your Excellency, you asked that in the last outbreak, the total people that were infected were 14, and two died before they go to our treatment unit. But all the people we got in our treatment unit were treated and got better and went home.
0: The 12.
1: And in West Africa, Your Excellency, those who died were 11,000 people who died in 2015 in West Africa.
5: At the moment, we have discharged 5, but all our patients that have been in ETU, the ones that we are treating, are getting better. The ones that were really, really sick, they are getting better, and soon we'll also discharge. We don't anticipate anyone to die in our ETU. All the people we got this time are being treated in our isolation center. But, Excellency, I wanted also to add something that we are seeing of great interest that is going to add also the knowledge, global knowledge on Ebola. We have seen that when people start getting symptoms, the virus is highly concentrated in the saliva, in the vomitus, and in the stool. It is high concentration. It is much more concentrated in the
0: alimentary canal
5: system, more than even in the blood. Even the people who are clearing the virus.
6: Now we are changing our protocol with blood, that when the blood is cleared of the virus, we let go. Even for women, for men we know that the semen keep the virus for a longer period. Some have gone to, as you said, up to 9 months. For women, we were very interested. We want also to check to know whether also in their fluid that virus stays for long. But what is very clear now is that even when people clear in the blood, the virus takes a little longer to clear in the saliva and in the stool and in the vomitus. So people even can get better, but they are still shedding some virus. Meaning that the alimentary canal is a very fertile ground for the virus to multiply, and really it's like a safe haven. I think that there is no strong defense in the alimentary canal that fights it, but also that's why it multiplies very, very fast. So we are saying, number one, that even when somebody has symptom of fever, do not share a cup. Do not drink on a bottle someone has drunk. Do not share a cup. Number two, for people who are in the villages, during mango times and all these fruits season, do not eat on any fruit that you have found that is bitten or it has some broken part, because you do not know what animal could have eaten that fruit. Number three, right now, we do not encourage in church to use a cup for Holy Communion. because that is a big risk for infection spread, not just Ebola, but even other infections like hepatitis B. It's highly infectious in saliva, so you can infect. So we as we are educating the public, we are also gathering more evidence that will help us to refine our protocols on treatment, on prevention, and also on how we are going to continue engage the public on the prevention. Thank you, Excellency.
7: Your Excellency, thank you.
0: That is the commander of diseases. Is the commander general.
7: No, Your Excellency, I'm now also converted more prevention.
0: Oh, yes. He's now Director General of Health Services.
7: Yes, please.
0: You want us to remain healthy rather than disease.
7: Yes, please. Your Excellency, as you clearly indicated, the people at risk are really the health workers, because the five cases which we got, four of them are health workers. And then the other one was the driver who transported the first case. And
0: our health workers of Uganda?
7: Of Uganda, yes.
0: Mm-hmm. Who handled the Congolese carelessly?
7: They handled the Congolese because this particular patient, I think they got into the process. She was very sick, and then she got into a cardiac arrest, so she got into a process of resuscitating the what? So the exposure was very, very huge. Because also we are seeing that others might be exposed, but they are not getting, they are not self-converting, they are not getting the disease. So this particular group, because it's actually in one hospital, that's in Kampala Hospital, all the four happen to be what? In that place.
0: So how are they trying to resuscitate?
7: I think definitely do a cardiac what? And trying to put a tube in the what? In the CPR.
0: Without gloves?
7: They probably had gloves, because at that time that particular patient had now in the terminal stage of dying, and she was having signs of bleeding. Because that's what we are also seeing, that normally as they are dying, actually when the person is dying, the virus also does not want to die with the dying person. So it gets into the surface of the what? Of the body. And so all the body is very infectious. That's why the bodies are really super spreaders. Like, remember when we had in Kassanda, where a group which went and exhumed a dead body, and then they had a very big exposure. So really, our call is to the health workers that they need to protect themselves, put on gloves, sanitize, and wash hands. Those are really preventive mechanisms, can protect them, protect their patients, but also protect their families.
0: But in this case, where was the carelessness?
7: The carelessness now, because now I am sure that the patient was, there was a lot of bleeding and probably a lot of probably vomiting, a lot of fluid coming through the throat, and even when they were trying to put the endotracheal tube, there was already a bleeding which was coming out. So in the process, the gloves sometimes...
0: But how could they have done it safely?
7: In that kind of patient now, they needed to have put in an Ebola suit, where they should have been able to have goggles. Because like when you spoke about the late Mercy Lukuya, the exposure he had is that the patient was agitated because of restless, because he was about to die. So in the process, a lot of either he coughed, then it got into his what? Into his face. So that's how he got contamination. So it gave him a lot of high-risk exposure.
0: Okay, so Ugandans and other friends, this is what we wanted to share with you. Have we had any new cases in the last...
6: No, in the last 5 days, we've not registered any additional cases.
0: Please, you can see this is a very simple thing. A few people came from Congo. A total of how many now, including the ones who died are all Congolese? The two. So that means that 16 Congolese came. And
1: the 14 included the two who died.
0: Hmm?
6: The total are 14.
0: Oh, 14, okay.
6: The two died, 12 are the ones that we've been treating.
0: So you people, Uganda, you can see now, this is just simple mismanagement of something that can be managed. 14 people from Congo came. The two who came late died. The 12 who came early, 5 have already recovered. All the 5 are Congolese.
6: One is a Ugandan, the driver.
0: Okay.
6: Then the 4 are Congolese.
0: So out of the 12 Congolese, 4 have recovered. The Ugandans are 5. So one has recovered now. That means the ones who are still sick are 4. And they are all health workers. So the story is clear. Some sick people from Congo came, they were not handled properly, carefully here. That's all. Now with the little alertness we have had, although me, I'm not satisfied because I was at Kororo, and I was watching those MPs dying to hug one another. It's as if they are bewitched. Bano babaloze o babalebatia. Awa wamelogwa, awa okona munagani. In spite of all that, 5 days now, no new case. It looks as if the fire, of Ebola has started going down. So therefore, please, we've got a lot of work to do. Let's be very serious. We don't have to keep playing around with it. Listen carefully and act. This is easy to stop. We stopped it in the past. We can stop it now. Thank you so much. God be with you.
8: Yes.
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11: 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Another case is not reported in Uganda. 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Spread was mostly through hospital and traditional burial practice. 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He was a medical superintendent. Superintendent me Lashio Hospital. 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Numeru doctor me mubende Regional Referral Hospital. I 2022 eno. 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Doctor Muhammad Ali te doctor oko. Other health workers ubiru Doctor Samuel Mumuza Mutoro. 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Liberia during 2014 West African outbreak. Dozen of nurses in Gulu. Amanu I 2000 nurses are normal par we are dek I compare rio we are yo. Ubinu to a lasso hospital. Ibola da ubinu mahogi by then. 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Ya I can word Kampala. 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Chalo government they are trying as much as possible. Melueny ikom tuo Ebola. 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Good night.
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13: 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A bear a law. Oga, beo pohujami doha kin tell Kanu Kuru Piki with the Kuning or Layon. 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
15: Omina, ikanyu tu ukara layo laja kitepingo. 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
1: Apoyo. 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
1: 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Aya, a poor pair. Hello. O Jazzy. Hello.
2: One of the other people, man Sandra, may I worry, Jay? A man in China, Pedro Canalonia, Toppy. A new report is a man, he sends a lamb. Sandra, who were you mean, Papere?
1: Okay.
2: So I'm going to fire you. I bet you see with you. Sandra, it's a beach. God, I'm not my team. I'm not my team. I'm not my team.
1: Okay.
0: You got to
2: hit. Apoy, my tag, ba.
1: Apoy.
2: Hello?
1: Yes, hello?
3: And Victor Osimhen, who left back?
1: Yes, Osimhen.
3: Ah, you yell, what a team, ba.
1: Chawa, ye, poor Rama.
3: I don't know, can you? Yeah, me, don't worry, you're kicking it off.
1: Any, no.
3: Tell madam, I'm back again, and that is.
1: Okay.
4: Hello?
1: Poi, when you make it on? Yes.
4: Apoy,
1: when you're ready.
4: Apoy, you make it on.
1: And I better check and HBCL. Da ye o ko duj
4: da bere be
1: a bere be
4: moyo
1: la
4: moyo
1: ye
3: ye ngam ikiyo
1: adia ba
3: mari lo ko kare nu ma la
1: Apoyo. Hello. Network. Manga. Wow. Last call. Hello. I did get it. Yingo.
4: Bang.
1: Apoyo when you radio.
4: Aye, yindi wata ba.

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1: This next smooth cut is dedicated to all the lovers in the house.

Okay, right. Thank you very much. Ladies and gentlemen, it's 16 minutes past 10 tonight, and welcome to the Twilight Zone on Apache Radio. With me, myself, Moses, the love doctor in the building here. Okay, it is Wednesday, the 10th of June, 2026. And I guess that you are okay out there as you stay tuned to 92.9 Apache Radio. All right, today being Wednesday, we always give you time to control our playlist, where you can request for the song you want to listen to and dedicate it to your special one. Then I draw for you the song here instantly. So I'm here for you tonight, and I will just be here to control the playlist. And I expect you to be having the name of the song that you want me to play for you tonight. If only you could see the tears in the world you left behind. If only you could hear. Okay, right. Before I go far, I have 17 minutes already gone into the great hour of 10 tonight. And I have to open up my line straight away, and you make your request here. I'll be taking request. I will see if I can take one I play instantly, or I can take like 5-5 at a go, then I play at once. So I will see which one will work best here. Okay, I have this song here at the background, and of course, I'm dedicating it to everyone tuning to Radio Apache FM. From wherever you are. Yeah, let me say hello to the students of Florence Nightingale School of Nursing and Midwifery. How are you doing this night? I hope that everything is just rolling on well.

0: Okay, those ones who are picking me from Kriang Dongo district, and those ones who are in Mutunda sub-county, big ups to you all. Those in Oyam district, I'm saying hello to you. Those ones who are picking us from Kwania district and Kole district as well, Lira, Leptong, Oduke, Molatal. And then Apart municipality as well, not forgetting Apart district. And if you're a visitor within this municipality, I'm just saying that please just feel at home. This is a peaceful municipality, and you can enjoy. So just feel at home. Okay, let me open up my line on 0392840844 0200901107, and you talk to me. Yeah, I have my first caller online here. Let me have this caller here. Hello.
1: Yes, hello.
0: Yes, please.
1: Yes, ma'am. Welcome to the program.
0: Okay.
1: This is Aaron Ramsey from Obale Corner.
0: All right.
1: Long time.
0: Long time too.
1: Could you please look for me? Try Everything by Shakira.
0: Try Everything by Shakira.
1: Yes.
0: Okay.
1: He's going out to Marion Celis and lastly to Blow Heiser.
0: Okay. All right. Thank you very much. Stay tuned.
1: You're welcome.
0: Okay, right. Ladies and gentlemen, let us try Everything by Shakira here.
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2: Okay, right. Thank you very much, ladies and gentlemen. We'll be back from that short short break, right? And let's continue here with our request. Okay, you can give me a call. Hello?
3: Hello.
2: Yes, please.
3: Ah.
2: Atia Berba.
3: Poga? Ipoga, bye, easy.
2: Itoga?
3: Ipoga.
2: Ipoga?
3: Eh. Bye, easy.
2: Hmm.
3: That's all about the editor when you're ready, darling.
2: Hmm.
3: Anapoye?

0: Okay, right. Poga by Easy the Lyrical, right there, and of course has brought me to 28 minutes past 10 tonight. Hello.
1: Hello.
0: Yes, please.
1: My love,
0: ba okay. Okay, chalo bonga.
1: Chal boran to ante boye.
0: Okay.
1: Ke vot kasi ante nuara bulumbongo.
0: All right.
1: Boya.

0: How about another great song? All day, every day, just the best music. And now, here's your DJ. And he's going to play another great song.
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4: Okay, right. 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Hello, hello,
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0: You be salt in my soup. Yes, Halloween from the good life. Wisdom and is a radio, tell him say.
1: Yeah. Okay, yeah, man. Okay, yeah. I have a caller here. Hello? For you. Where? Manani.
2: Omega
1: 2 Man, two, what?
2: Omega.
1: Omega. Where any?
2: Gonna see you tonight.
1: Gonna see you tonight.
2: Hello.
1: Well, Alieda.
2: Along
1: again.
2: I'm going to go to the house.
1: Okay.

0: 7 years ago, our fathers brought forth on this continent a new nation, conceived in liberty and dedicated to the proposition that all men are created equal, equal, equal, equal.
1: There is not a liberal America and a conservative America. There is the United States of America. America, America, America, America, America,
2: America. My fellow Americans, ask not what your country can do for you. Ask what you can do for your country, for your country, for your country, for your country.
3: All we say to America is be true to what you said on paper.

0: Okay, right. 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We anen kong request okay ne kani na.
1: Hello.
0: Yes.
1: Hello.
0: Hello, Radio Pad.
1: Hello, kusaling malaro.
0: Hmm.
1: Kekanya ko wera ko niya ibot Judas mekoni Maria ko.
0: Maria Judas.
1: Hmm.
0: Okay. Yeah, don't try to get it.
1: Hello?
0: Yeah. Yeah, Charlie. Okay.
1: I think it's very in here, Canada.
0: I do a copper paper.
1: Yeah.
0: Okay, yellow petier, made the Win Radio Apart FM. Kakana menu yini tieno eno tieno atini yene but you have made a request night on radio kana yini tie kano eno ngeoni no timede kere winya party radio bear 12 dakira watipira bichu ya adek mewakaro kwe 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Yeah, Judas the rap knowledge better wear a chela menu tia long to twala me Paul Dano Maro Tech Twal in radio catch a wear a menu and maro go you to twal. Okay, do chen a boricano shortly that gamma chima menu tea or boricano for the yore carachel yore in radio tiano mene atini.
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0: Okay, my name request okay, you can call hello. Hello.
5: Hello?
0: Yes.
5: Yes, I'm married.
0: Okay.
5: I'm making more to bring a maxwell to the end of the
0: Not
5: why not there, Kubur Dilu.
0: Uh-huh. Tell me.
5: What? I'm not why not there, Kubur Nira Becca Kerinyarti, Kumir Tessi.
0: Okay.
5: Apoiba.
0: Okay, I'm ready when you're ready. Apache FM, Tieno Meninatini, in the menu political reno. Yeah, one in Dano Kenekan. Hello?
6: Hello?
0: Hmm.
6: Yenima.
0: Dear Bear.
6: What?
0: Hmm.
6: Yamo Jomo.
0: Yeah, Copper Pay.
6: Yamo Wadelo, Bear Amor.
0: Hmm. Okay. All right. Yellow petty apoy mategba. Okay. Made when you ready a patch of him. Mano tieno meni na tini. Kana yini tieno ano. Hello caller.
7: Hello.
0: Hmm.
7: Opidande so wangi.
0: Hmm.
7: Amito NII bought Magadi Woman of My Life.
0: Woman of My Life.
7: Mm-hmm.
0: Okay.
7: So I bought Madame Flavia.
0: Uh-huh.
7: What are Frederick?
0: Okay.
7: Oi.
0: All right, boy, ba. I have a petty on radio.

0: 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We play the hits all day, every day. Floor fillers. And the best of yesterday. Nothing but the best tunes. All day, every day. Right here.
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4: Okay, right. Ayala pechawin radio po yung chain kanago. Where are you in a row? Ngatuo kone mit. Where kone Maria? Yeah, but Judas, the rap knowledge. At the time, to query in it, Jem Moro, the teacher, the Yerokan, and Medoka, men and the wary and Pedocar, me to help you and Doka in the qua, where and Doka Covina me, Mira Nenny, a yellow kid aware of the meaning on Miro Corre, Monoam Rutiakan. Hello? Hello? Hello? Hello?
5: Hello?
4: Yeah. Yes.
5: Ending on this.
4: At your bed, what?
5: Why are you doing?
4: Hey, yo.
5: Mine is okay, Jennifer.
4: Okay, Jennifer, what's your
5: name?
4: Mike. Mike,
5: what's your name? Oh, Mike.
4: Okay, Jennifer, oh, Mike.
5: But I'm going to the man, the lead beep beep.
4: Yeah.
5: But I'm going to Makachina.
4: Oh, Makachina.
5: Mm.
4: Okay. Kalau bunga,
5: kalau bor Walter kiri innocent.
4: Okay. Ayah ada poye ba?
5: Yeah.
4: All right.

0: Okay, apoyo mateka. 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Hello?
1: Yes, sir.
0: Yeah.
1: It's Mr. Moses.
0: I'm the one.
1: For your program attack to Tanzania.
0: For your Mary.
1: For your Doro Wada.
0: Hmm.
1: Program tell what I mean.
0: Okay.
1: Manitiko kede Emma.
0: Yes, Emma.
1: Ewe nya bedi kan gira motu to.
0: Hmm.
1: Yo mana na kwanya komoro tia ya ibod varota.
0: Okay, kome ningo?
1: Chako bo one and only.
0: One and only?
1: Yes.
0: Okay.
1: Again, ugire tie borikano. 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
0: Where beri borakani mke kwa olio?
1: Weko ane achal kongbo Juliet.
0: Hmm.
1: Tana ino manager don't worry with inta.
0: Okay.
1: Kedi jina da iti studio no. Kedi jodi tete unyo program tira ni apoyo.
0: Apoyo.
1: Kedi program.

0: Okay, right. Yellow bit here in radio. You know, minute you win a patch of FM. Can a minute you yet? Can we know? Yeah, I bet we know where a polar bachelor to all a man. No better call a year. Can any man know? I want to have a child cranny. Oh, in radio. So, what do you have a gum request? Okay, in a minute you line. Can any? Hello?
1: Hello?
0: Yes.
1: Ah. Kwanya wera Alan Walker go.
0: Make opening go.
1: Alone.
0: Alone.
1: Yeah.
0: Okay. Alone you Alan Walker.
1: Yeah.
0: All right, Alabunga.
1: Katwala Boro Chen Jonathan Mogur.
0: Okay.
1: Katwala Bojo Tuchada when you're ready apache for you.
0: All right, a poem attack ba?
1: Ba.
0: Yes, made when you're ready apache and a many unity can know and no. Kache wan wora nyim kala shel kere jami dushu ye kane ne yore kala shel kere yore kane mene yini tiye kane no ya ente mene winyu wera Alan Walker meko uni alone mene utia bear tu wala winyu mana bia wera mita mene uo anatamuni yin igali wai tiye no atini yore kere yore let's move on ladies and gentlemen right there.
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0: Okay, right. 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
1: Yes,
0: hello.
1: Yes, mother. Good evening.
0: Yeah, tia ba.
1: Yeah, man do ra son la son. Me ba le komen do.
0: Okay.
1: Yeah, me te pe tu ka we ba. Kevin Dion.
0: Eh.
1: I'm a colony. Why? Love, why?
0: That say it.
1: Hello?
0: Hello?
1: Yes, colony. Colony, new day has come.
0: Oh, new day has come. Okay.
1: Going to have to hold the listener.
0: All right. Okay. All right. For my tag on radio, and tell me when you wear. I'm going to New Days Has Come by Celine Dion. Okay. Couple of petty. I know what you can in my name. I'm going to wear. I'm going to meet when you. Celine Dion, take it away. A pola pola menu. They are better to allow in radio. So you know anything when you Apache FM, I'm not going to meet when you ready. You can know, can menu unity. Yeah, you're a character. You're a mono. Chawa chawa creamy. Well, then, new day has come to do a change to what I need.

0: Okay, right. Poi mateka when ready or ti when you wear a belt or a minute can we know? Notia to her Pierre Bongwen or your Tona Bongwen, Radio Apache FM. Yeah, Manu Keremano, no Kala wear a meat trial. Me, you never when you work and no, the couple, a new day has come, Nino Canada, and Yendo Bino for 70 on and no. Nankong at Canada.
1: Mr. Man,
0: at a winny.
1: Pani girl like you, Maroon 5.
0: Girl like you?
1: Maroon 5.
0: Okay.
1: Akari ka alo bodi amaro ni.
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0: Aya do.
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0: 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A girl like you. Hello.
1: Yes.
0: Ah.
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1: To we need when pay the program.
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1: Tani ke tu ko war mo ze bi ne ko Emily Emily.
0: Emily Emily.
1: Ba mo ze bi.
0: Ba de let mo ze bi.
1: Yes.
0: Okay.
1: Wachal bo jamone.
0: Ah.
1: Wachal bo dahana agne.
0: Okay.
1: Wachal bo ro mar na don sale.
0: Ah.
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0: Okay.
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Yes, mono were me yai but pretty big of ni mano mini marana ento anui yini pe serious okay mano ker mano in radio okay like up here and when we are deco car come chawa beach medi wora tini weka kwani request ukane line.

0: thank you. 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
1: Okay, yeah. That is a UB40. Kerewera, Alberto Alcanola.
2: Mr. Man.
1: Yeah.
2: Man is a doctor.
1: Hmm.
2: I plan to wear my both professor Maros.
1: My calling on.
2: Marathon is not easy, Professor Maros.
1: Nio?
2: Ah, Professor Maros, you know what?
1: Calling order.
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1: Halo,
0: Yes.
1: kita media nih.
0: Ada kabar?
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1: Okay, Koporpe in radio, manubedo, my love, menuotia, meet to alte, I bought Eddie Wizzy, to Garabet, to Alala.
2: Hello?
1: Yes.
2: Mani Locker, Lawrence Bagbo.
1: Okay, Lawrence Bagbo.
2: When you come, man, I bought Arakele. Sign of victory.
1: You win a sign of victory. California.
2: Hello.
1: Company
2: man of Bangladesh.
1: Okay.
2: Carriage your care, Omar Godi.
1: Carry
2: your mark, you do show.
1: All right.
2: Okay. Carriage your care, Docas, Yakulikan, Kara, Adunger and Wall.
1: Okay.
2: Apoyo.
1: Apoyo, ba?
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0: Okay, yeah, poi mateka when radio kana minute ye kana no. Manu better sign of victory in utaya kibot R. Kelly. Okay, rada kira chele kumtawa bichel medi wo nuata kumini a very good morning now. In the war at in any, and the war put them all a bear twelve kana in it, you know. Kaini when you're ready, Apache FM. You are better request night. 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Oh, in radio. So, line to tolo, not to take a bong area, born when not a born when, while look on catcher, kai better da when they go with him. 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
1: hello
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1: Hello.
0: Eh.
1: Man Brian, are you?
0: Brian, I'm meeting me a loki daho. Okay. Hello? Hello?
2: Hello?
0: Yes.
2: Kiriwa.
0: Ati ya berba?
2: Sama ito wara John Lamba.
0: Hmm.
2: Ame kofuni Angela.
0: Angela, ya. Ichu ala bonga?
2: Eh?
0: Chu ala bonga?
2: Merwa.
0: Akone chu ala bonga?
2: Baby,
0: Nash and
2: Brian.
0: Hi, Ado.
2: Yeah.
0: Acho. Okay. Angela. The doctor was on the beat. Angela.

0: Okay, I'm okay. Are you okay, really? If you're okay, that is good. In radio, my number Eddie Wizzy. Conan, hello.
1: Hello?
0: Yes. Tia Berwa. Manate Rachel, yes. Tikwene. Okay. Okay, what is yeah? I shall go now.
1: I shall go to Dunga Aska.
0: Okay.
1: Eh.
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0: Okay, yung nga tiya ko teach, wewi, win mira we adang ba, kay wewi, dog mi better may we de teacher bear twal, muna yung nga tiya teacher tag ba. 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
1: Mr. Man?
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1: Iwa hada reta me.
0: Ama ko tiyo ko do.
1: Oye ba.
0: Be. 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
1: Good night.
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3: Okay, good night by Lydia Jasmine. 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
4: Hello.
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4: Why you waiting here?
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1: Mr. D.
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0: Mr. D.
1: Mr. D.
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0: it? What is it?
1: Binika.
0: Binika, bo. 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I had a couple of it here in radio. Okay, one word on you can, eh? 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
4: What a line. Hello?
5: Hello.
4: Yes. Hello?
5: Hello.
4: Mm. 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